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1: Yesterday was such a pain, but also a great experience with every single Arsenal fan singing, wearing their shirts. Apparently even some went as far as going to News Diggers with a flag as well.
2: Eh?
1: Yes.
2: What?
1: Mm-hmm.
2: That's hectic.
1: They took it that seriously.
2: Guys, calm down. It's not that serious.
1: Personally, I feel like if you're in a relationship with somebody who's an Arsenal fan and you've seen them have more emotion
2: than they have in the relationship. Yeah, then,
1: dump them. I didn't say dump them. No, but I just think now you've got leverage.
2: Dump them. What?
1: Every single time they do something that doesn't give enough energy, or rather the same level of energy as they have given to Arsenal, you say, but so for Arsenal,
2: you can.
1: But for me?
2: You can't.
1: Dump I can't take once. This no more. And then they'll step up. I'm just saying, here's a tip that you can take.
2: No more. I can't take this no more. Dump them one day. They
1: please
2: won't,
1: don't.
2: They will survive. That's like they have survived for 22 years without any league win.
1: Ew.
2: Oh my God. Who is throwing shade this morning?
1: Ooh.
2: I think it's me. It's me, teacher. Me, teacher. All right, let's kickstart the show. Welcome to the Power Breakfast with the Queens of Breakfast right here on Power 91.3 FM. You can be part of the conversation by going through to our social media platforms. We do have so many things lined up for you. We do have a brain buster. We do have some money news updates. You could be abreast informed with the current affairs. And we also do have some money for you to walk away with to win.
1: Yes, we do. We've got Itshola Mega Box. If you've not yet played Itshola Mega Box, I don't know what you're waiting for. What you must do right now is ensure that you take yourself either to your phone that is charged.
2: Mm.
1: It can be a smartphone. It can be a small button phone.
2: Yes.
1: As long as it's got buttons. It's got somewhere where you can
2: dial. As long
1: as
2: it works, yeah?
1: As long as it works, and as long as you've got money in your mobile money account, then at least you've got a good fighting chance for you to walk away with 500 kwacha this morning. And so what you must do is dial *464*2#. You click on option one, which would be Power FM Lusaka. Then you click on the raffle. Then from there on, you click either one ticket all the way through to 7 tickets. Personally, I would say the more tickets you buy, the more the chances you have of winning.
2: Exactly. Just like she put it. So start playing. *464*2# and have a chance of walking away with some money that we'll be giving away right here on the show. To kickstart the morning, yesterday we had a brain buster. I have 4 wings but cannot fly. I never laugh and never cry. On the same spot, I'm always found, toiling away with a little sound. What am I? Can you give it a try, Shekinah?
1: Say it one more time.
2: I have 4 wings but cannot fly. I never laugh and never cry. On the same spot, I'm always found, toiling away with a little sound. What am I?
1: I'll say a watch. No, but a watch doesn't have wings. It's got arms. Eyelashes. Under the eye.
2: Four wings. Eyelashes are 4 wings.
1: I'm trying to think what's got wings.
2: Yeah. Come on. You got this.
1: I was going to say something, but I think it's a little bit sensitive. But no.
2: What do you mean?
1: It sometimes comes with wings. Sometimes it doesn't. It depends on your preference.
2: Huh? Chicken? Yeah, chicken.
1: It's not edible.
2: I don't want to know. I don't want to find out.
1: If you get it, you get it. If you don't,
2: no,
1: it's okay.
2: We don't get it. I don't think we should. Nah, girl. Anyway, so this is a brain bust for today again. He won't give me the answer.
1: Okay, what is the brain bust again?
2: I have 4 wings but cannot fly. I never laugh and never cry. On the same spot, I'm always found, toiling away with little sound. What am I?
1: I need to think about it.
2: Guang, guang, guang.
1: If you also need to think about it, or rather you think you've got the answer, call us up. That's on 0955-997-997 or even on 0979-192-485. So 0955-997-997 is our WhatsApp number. So make sure you can send us a voice note there or even send us a WhatsApp message. The other number, you can send us a direct text message and call us up as well. We'd like to hear from you.
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0: Played. That sound? That's an ice cold Hunter's. The kind of refreshment that hits from the very first sip to the last drop. Hunter's Dry.
1: Or Hunter's Gold. 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
0: So cool down, cut through the heat,
1: and kick back with a Hunter's.
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0: Diamond Platnumz and BN coming together with the song Katam. Before that, we also did get to have an Ara Star with Rush, one of her maiden songs when we first got to know of her. Burna Boy did come in with Sweet Love. And, well, speaking of love, we also did get to have an Lover Boy that was by Tyke and Daju. And it was the main artist was Davido. Coming up next is your news bulletin in detail. But also what you must remember is that as much as we all love watching soccer, you can actually have something even extra, especially for the FIFA World Cup. So you can feel the spirit of the FIFA World Cup 2026 tournament by scoring your share of assorted branded prizes, including laptops, backpacks, headphones, travel bags, travel tumblers, and footballs. It's very easy. You simply have to make 5 or more payments using your Zanaco Visa debit card, and you could actually be our next winner. How incredible is that? And the fun doesn't end there. It actually goes a step further. So what you must do is follow Zanaco on Facebook, on Instagram, on LinkedIn, and even on X for information on how you can actually tap into these amazing prizes. So courtesy of Visa, which is the official proud partner of the FIFA World Cup 2026, Zanaco, putting you first. 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
2: More stakeholders condemn attack on Gary Nkombo. Rockefeller Foundation invests over $133 million in Africa, supporting Zambia's energy in future and Africa-led development.
7: DR Congo appeals for global help as new Ebola outbreak spreads. And in sports news, Celtic renew interest in Zambian midfielder Klings Kangwa.
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2: A friend and reliable news every day. I'm Grace Wanji. The political contest for the Rond constituency has taken a new turn with veteran politician Dr. Chimba Kambwiri re-emerging ahead of the August general elections. Dr. Kambwiri secured his nomination to run for the Rond parliamentary seat under Harry Kalaba's Citizens First CF party, and his entry boasts CF's chance to scoop the seat due to his strong political influence in the area. After filing his nomination, Kambwiri highlighted the lack of development in Rond, pointing out unfinished projects like the Skill Training Center and Impatamatu Mini Hospital, which he claims have initiated. He also criticized the performance of his successor and the immediate past lawmaker. In Kabwe, former Patriotic Front MP Sydney Mushanga filed his nomination for the Wacha South seat under the United Party for National Development. Mr. Mushanga thanked UPND President Dr. Hakainde Hichilema and party leaders for their support. He called for a peaceful, issue-focused campaign free of name-calling and violence.
7: And within a separate development, more stakeholders have strongly condemned the acts of electoral violence and lawlessness following the incidents where some UPND cadres attacked the immediate past Mazibuka Central lawmaker Gary Nkombo. A video circulating on social media shows a man, now identified as having links to State House, leading a visibly looking group of thugs attempting to block the lawful filing of nominations. The Center for Peace Research and Advocacy, CPRA, Executive Director Clifton Chifuwe condemned the attacks. He emphasized that the incident requires urgent and transparent action following the involvement of one of the perpetrators linked to State House. Mr. Chifuwe warned that failure to take action will further deepen public perceptions of selective enforcement of the law. In a Facebook post, President Hichilema described the actions captured as unacceptable, undemocratic, and a direct violation of the rule of law. Meanwhile, Advocate for Industrialization and National Development, Kefa Smuape Musonda, described the incident as unfortunate and contrary to President Hakainde Hichilema's calls for peaceful, free, and fair elections.
8: The Center for Peace Research and Advocacy strongly condemns the political violence allegedly perpetrated by ruling UPND cadres against individuals who sought to file nominations as independent candidates. Particularly, we wish to condemn the incidents involving former Mazibuka Central MP Honorable Gary Nkombo and Mr. Baker Chakwana of Choma Central Constituency. We believe such violence is unacceptable, undemocratic, and contrary to the Constitution of Zambia, which protects the rights of eligible citizens to participate in elections, including as independent candidates. We therefore are concerned that these acts directly contradict the consistent message from President Hakainde Hichilema, who has repeatedly warned against political violence and emphasized that the state will act firmly against all forms of electoral disorder.
7: Amid global cuts in development aid, Rockefeller Foundation is intensifying its commitment to Africa by investing more than $133 million across 66 initiatives on the continent. These efforts include expanding access to electricity in Zambia and bolstering African-led solutions in health, food systems, and economic resilience. According to the Foundation's 2025 Impact Report, Big Bets, Real Results, the Rockefeller Foundation awarded over $350 million globally, mobilized $3 billion, and positively impacted 731 million people worldwide, keeping Africa at the forefront of its mission. For Zambia, the report highlights progress under Mission 300, an ambitious initiative targeting the connection of 300 million Africans to electricity by 2030. In rural eastern Zambia, where many small businesses have traditionally depended on expensive diesel power, improved electricity access is already transforming livelihoods and unlocking economic opportunities. Senior Vice President and Head of the Rockefeller Foundation's Africa Regional Office, William Asiko, said that the locally driven partnerships are already transforming livelihoods and unlocking economic opportunities in Zambia and across Africa.
2: In international news, health officials in Democratic Republic of the Congo are racing to contain a new Ebola outbreak as medical teams establish quarantine zones in densely populated communities amid fears of the virus, which could spread rapidly. Authorities say the outbreak involves the Bundibugyo strain of Ebola, for which there is currently no approved vaccine or therapeutic treatment. Officials report 136 suspected deaths and more than 540 possible cases linked to the virus. The outbreak has triggered urgent appeals for international assistance. DR Congo's health minister, Samuel Roger Kamba, warns that the declining global aid is weakening frontline protections and limiting scientific research efforts which is needed to combat the disease.
7: And still within international news, public transport operators in Kenya have suspended their nationwide strike for 1 week following talks with the government, bringing a pause to 2 days of violent protests that left at least four people dead and more than 30 injured. The strike had paralyzed transport across the country, leaving thousands of commuters stranded for a second consecutive day as operators kept their vehicles off the roads. In the capital, Nairobi, major highways were blocked as protesters clashed with police and set tires on fire, making key routes impassable. Residents described widespread disruption and economic strain. There was no usual activity within the central business district, said a Nairobi resident, Bernard Onyango, calling for lower fuel prices to ease pressure on households. We take a short break and we'll return with the sports news.
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2: Scottish Premiership champions Celtic FC have reportedly renewed their interest in Kings Kangwa following the midfielder's outstanding season in Israel with Hapoel Be'er Sheva. The Zambia international has enjoyed one of the finest campaigns of his career, playing a key role in the Hapoel Be'er Sheva's 2025-2026 Israel Premier League title winning season. Langholz recorded 21 league goal contributions, scoring 12 goals and providing 9 assists to establish himself as one of the standout midfielder in the division. His impressive performances have earned him nominations for both the Israel Premier League Player of the Season award and the Foreign Player of the Season accolade. Celtic were previously interested in signing Kongo in 2023 when Brendan Rodgers was in charge of the Celtic Park. We've come to the end of the morning news. For more upfront and reliable news, follow us on Facebook by searching for the Power News Network page. Before we go, here are the headlines once more. More stakeholders condemn attack on Gary Nkombo.
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6: 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In Durban, Sears officially lost his title as Braai Master. The Vols are burning because he's checking out who got a red card. Sleep can wait. In Praia, Zhao's alarm has found him awake because the game went into extra time at 2 a.m. Basically, the world can

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0: R&B, bongo flavor, and some Afro fusion. It's Africa's sound in one countdown. No skips, no breaks, just pure African hits. This is more than a countdown. It's the heartbeat of Africa. Welcome to the Afro Top 40.
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3: Current weather temperature in Solwezi is at 9 degrees Celsius, very sunny, with cloud cover at 0%, with wind gusts at 22 kilometers per hour. During the day, expect highs of 27 degrees Celsius, full of sunshine, with cloud cover at 8%, with a max UV index of 7.0, kind of very high. In the night, expect temperatures to drop to 11 degrees Celsius with clear skies and cloud cover to 6% with 9% probability of precipitation.
4: If you'll be traveling to South Africa, more specifically Johannesburg today, the current temperature is 6 degrees Celsius. It is quite cloudy with cloud cover of 94% and humidity of 90%, while indoor humidity, ironically enough, is slightly dry as it's sitting at 35%. Expect some temperature highs of 18 degrees Celsius, so it'll be mostly cloudy with cloud cover of 95% and a 2% chance of rainfall. At night, expect some temperature lows of 7 degrees Celsius, so it will be clear to partly cloudy, a little bit chilly, with cloud cover of 29% and a 17% chance of rainfall. Sunrise in Johannesburg was at 6:42, and you also can expect sunset at 17:27.
3: Coming back to Lusaka, current weather temperature is at 12 degrees Celsius, very sunny, with cloud cover at 6%, with humidity sitting on 91%. During the afternoon, expect it to be delightful with times of clouds and sunshine, with highs of 23 degrees Celsius, and cloud cover will be at 50%, with 46 kilometers per hour of wind gusts. In the night, expect temperatures to drop to 11 degrees Celsius, mainly clear, with cloud cover at 10%, with probability of precipitation at 4%. The sun will rise within Lusaka at 6:23 a.m. and expected to set at 5:44 p.m.
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4: We might just be champions if we let things play out as they should be. So football coach Neba Pire is urging the Football Association of Zambia, FAS, to allow the Copper Queens head coach, Nora Hople, to actually have full authority. And that's to select her own technical bench ahead of the upcoming Women's Africa Cup of Nations, WAFCON, in Morocco. Now, speaking in an interview with a news agency, Pire did say that allowing the coach to pick a backroom staff is a progressive move ahead of a continental tournament. And he stated in his own words that we thank God for the negotiations that have brought her back, because dialogue is important. What is even more encouraging is that she has reportedly been given a go-ahead to choose a technical bench. This is the right thing to do if you want results. The former River Plate FC coach, who parted ways with the club over alleged interference in player selection, said that a head coach performs better when surrounded by staff whom she trusts and understands. Pire also said, if granted the freedom, Hople is expected to perform well at the tournament, but also serves as a FIFA Women's World Cup qualifier. He further stated in his own words that this already adds a huge advantage to what she wants to achieve. We now expect her to deliver and hopefully win for Zambia at WAFCON. And Pire did guide River Plate FC to two draws and also to one defeat before his departure. So, I mean, I think he knows what he's saying.
3: Okay. Now, moving on in another sports, that's basketball. European basketball excelled in the 2025-2026 Kia NBA All-Rookie Second Team as French center Maxime Ronald secured a well-deserved selection on Wednesday. Now, the Sacramento Kings player was the only non-lottery pick to earn rookie honors, having been drafted 42nd overall in the 2025 NBA draft presented by State Farm. The Paris native flourished after earning a starting position during the long stint of Lithuanian Domantas Sabonis on the injury list, posing impressive averages of 12.5 points and 7.5 rebounds per contest. Ronald garnered 26 first team and 58 second team votes to finish point leader of the second team with 110 points.
4: Okay, good for them. Good for them for sure. Now let's take a look at something that is being dubbed as Spygate. So Southampton's appeal against being thrown out of the championship playoff final for spying has been rejected. Oh, we'll find out. So the match is going to go ahead on Saturday. That is between Hull City and Middlesbrough. And so with a place in the Premier League on the line right now. So all stakes basically raised. So an EFL independent disciplinary commission on Tuesday this week in the evening expelled Southampton from the playoffs and reinstated Middlesbrough, who had lost 2-1 to the Saints on aggregate in the semi-finals. Southampton admitted that, we did spy on like three rivals training sessions, including Borough before the semi-final first leg. But they appealed, saying that you can't expel us, you know. And they're saying this is manifestly disproportionate to every previous sanction in the history of the English game. Those are exactly their words. However, the EFL did reject the Saints' appeal and upheld their punishment of saying you have been expelled. And so the EFL did say on Wednesday yesterday that a league arbitration panel did dismiss the Southampton Football Club's appeal against the Independent Disciplinary Commission sanction following the admittance of multiple breaches on EFL regulations. The determination means that the original sanction of expulsion from the Championship's playoff remains in place, as does the 4-point deduction to be applied to the 2026-2027 championship table and the reprimand in respect of all charges. And this decision is said to be final, and there is no further right of appeal to the Court of Arbitration for Sport. So,
3: that's hectic.
4: You do the crime, you do the time.
3: Exactly. Now, when I just hear of Qatar, I just see money.
4: Right? Come to Dubai, baby.
3: I'm telling you, it's not even a joke, I swear.
4: Or is it Habib

0: So it means you can put your money on other games that are being played today. What you have to do is go to the website, which is www.betika.co.zm, and have a chance of start making the bet and making some money with it. We do have Aviator, which gives you a chance to bet for as low as 2 kwacha per bet. It's easy. It is very simple, but you have to be very fast and you have to be tactical as you play Aviator or Bakandike. And when the multiplier moves, it is going to multiply the money that you have put there. If you have bet for as much as 700 kwacha, and unfortunately if you get to lose that money, don't worry, you do have a chance of getting your money back, cash back for it, 10% of that money. Every Monday it goes into your account so that you can make more money. So start betting with Betika. It is start. It is www.betika.co.zm, and you do have an option of going to live games that are being played as you are in real time, so that you're able to experience everything as you are.
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0: The song is called Amanda. It is by Vijana Barubaru and Watendawili, and they're all the way from Kenya. Some are saying they're the newest boy band. Maybe might they just, you know, overshadow Sauti Sol. So
1: I know that's where you're going. No.
0: Maybe Sauti Sol should have never just disbanded.
1: I swear. But I love how when it's time to perform, they come together like nothing happens. Like they never went their separate ways. Like Bien is not the biggest artist from Sauti Sol that we never really got to see. Life is funny, hey? And he was just in the background.
0: I feel bad for, isn't it? There's Savara, right? Who's also part of Sauti
1: Sol. I don't know the rest. I know Bien now. I know Sauti Sol and I know Bien. You get. All right, so you can stream the videos, you can stream the music, you can stream everything in the comfort of your home with home internet, which should be up with your day, whether you're on video call, browsing online, or catching up on content. 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
1: You're being encouraged to drink your Vatra mineral water, but also you're fit by Vatra. It's a Thursday, so you've got just today and tomorrow, and that's it. The week is done, for the most part.
2: At least you can rest. The week is done because today is the day.
1: Today is the day of what? But on Monday, Monday is a holiday.
2: Today is the day we say goodbye to the week.
1: No, it's not. You still have to show up tomorrow morning, same as usual. Except for next week, Monday.
2: Yeah?
1: Because African Freedom Day.
2: Oh, Monday is a holiday. These people, they are feeling nice, aye?
1: Okay. It's a really good month. Except for the students, but for everybody else, it's a good month. Because I do know exams are close by for a number of people.
2: No, I think it's okay. If you are not studying, it's going to be a little bit crazy for you. But if you were, you're like, it's just another day. You're ready.
1: I don't think anyone ever is.
2: For exams, right?
1: No.
2: But you never know what you're going to expect there.
1: Not a single
2: So it's a surprise. Guang, guang, guang.
1: But what doesn't surprise you? Vatra mineral water.
2: Exactly. It's there for you. It's just seated, waiting for you. For you to drink it. There is Vatra mineral water that you can drink. As they say, when you drink your water, you mind your business. And there's Fit by Vatra, which you can drink as well and mind your business as you're working out. It is jam-packed with electrolytes, and it is a sports drink designed specifically for you, if you're a fitness enthusiast. If you love working out, love doing morning walks.
1: You want to go for another marathon?
2: You know, so I know some haters in the studio were like, oh, yeah, you haven't been going to the gym.
1: But you started.
2: And I realized that, wow, these haters are not going to define me. The naysayers are just going to be that.
1: Naysayers?
2: In the corner, yes.
1: But the question is, have you gone to the gym?
2: No, I've been doing long walks. I've been doing long walks for long distances.
1: Mm-hmm. And then it was during the long walk when you realized the haters don't define me.
2: Yeah, and I was like, these haters cannot define who I am. Look at me. Mm-hmm. Wow. I wish I took a video and sent it to you.
1: Mm-hmm.
2: But I'll show you. Mm-hmm. Tag you.
1: Mm-hmm.
2: Show you that haters. You see, I haven't even mentioned names, but.
1: Right.
2: You see, people can be guilty.
1: It's
2: crazy.
1: It is crazy.
2: Yeah.
1: It is crazy. But you can join us this morning and play our game with us. That is on 0979-192-485 or 0955-997-997. That is how you get to be part of our game this morning. You can put the kids on the phone as well. Even you two can join in. In fact, you can make it a competition between the adults and the younger ones.
2: Yes. So today we are doing a spelling bee. We just want you... We just want you to do a quick spelling for us. We don't have very hard words. Not very complicated words that you want to spell, like spell the words Qatar.
1: Oh, you're asking me?
2: Yes.
1: Oh, I thought you were saying, for example, spell the word
2: Qatar. Yeah, like spell the word Qatar.
1: I would like to believe it's Qatar.
2: I love how you're saying, I would love to believe.
1: Is it?
2: Yes.
1: Okay.
2: You said that was okay?
1: Okay, I do have one for you. Spell the word rhythm.
2: What's wrong with you?
1: It's a short word. Just six letters.
2: Rhythm. Rhythmn?
1: No.
2: Rhythm.
1: Look away from your pieces. Let me see your hands.
2: I'm here. Mm-hmm. Rhythm. R-I-Y. Sorry. Oh my God. In my head, I think I'm saying Y. R Y T H M N. Rhythm. R Y T H M. What? R Y T H.
1: No, seriously.
2: Wait, for real?
1: Yeah, it's wrong.
2: Am I missing a letter or what?
1: Yes, you are missing a letter.
2: Rhythm.
1: So apparently there's a trick that helps one to know how to spell the word rhythm. So it goes as, rhythm helps your two hips.
2: Wait. I get it. Mm-hmm. R-Y-T-H-I-M-N. Rhythm.
1: Rhythm helps your two hips move. That's your tip.
2: R-Y-T-H-I-M. Rhythm.
1: Rhythm helps your two hips move. That is your clue.
2: Check out that.
1: Rhythm helps your two hips move. That is your clue.
2: Two hips move. Rhythm. Yes, R-Y-T-H-I-M, Rhythm.
1: Rhythm helps your two hips move.
2: No, you're being a hater.
1: Don't be a hater. If you get it, do call us up. That's on 0955-997-997. Yes, you are. Or on 0979-192-485.
2: Can't do this anymore.
1: I'll say the trick one, or rather the clue one more time, which is rhythm helps your two hips move.
2: Oh, I get it now.
1: No, you don't.
2: No, I get it.
1: Do you? What is it? It's because you've typed it. You looked at the screen.
2: Okay, I'm looking at it right now. There's nothing. Okay, come on, see. There's nothing.
1: You literally have a chance to click.
2: I only have Qatar Airways here.
1: Right. You could have just clicked X and closed
2: Qatar
1: the tab.
2: And I have Bahrain.
1: Mm-hmm.
2: Wow, I never knew rhythm is this complicated.
1: But it helps your two hips move.
2: But I don't have the thing. There's nothing.
1: So call us up. That's on 0955-997-997 or on 0979. No, you're just skipping a letter. It's just the letter that you're missing. It's got six letters.
2: Chikain.
1: I promise you, it's got six letters. Yeah, it's got six. Call us up as Fortress is thinking of the sixth letter.
2: Wait, that's on 0955. Let me try. Is it? Is it? Is it R-H-Y-T-H-I-M?
1: Mm-mm. You've now made it seven letters. Do call us up. That is on 0955-997-997 or on 0979-192-485. If you think you've got... If you think you've got the answer of how you spell rhythm, or even possibly are ready to play with us a different game, rather a different word, call us up. That's on 0955. Give you another word. Spell phlegm.
2: What?
1: The phlegm.
2: Why, like that fire?
1: When people are doing that.
2: What?
1: Phlegm.
2: Not like the fire flame?
1: Mm-mm, not flame. Phlegm.
2: This is becoming dangerous.
1: It's also like a six-letter word. It's not bad at all. Hello, oh good morning. You're through to the Power Breakfast Show. Who are we speaking to? Hello?
3: I'm calling you from Garden.
1: Okay, can you just say your name again? We couldn't hear you earlier.
3: Boniface.
1: Okay, Boniface, are you ready to spell the word rhythm? Do you know what the letters are?
3: Yes, yes, yes.
1: Okay, spell it for us. How do you spell rhythm?
3: R-E-T-H-Y-M.
1: Say it again.
3: R-E-T-H-Y-M.
1: I'm a Boniface, no. Try again. You and Fortress are same right now. Try again. You've got a second chance. Try. There's a letter that you've made that is wrong.
3: Maybe. Is it not R-Y-T-H-Y-M?
1: Mm-mm. Yeah, the same bracket as Fortress now. Try again.
3: Next time, thank you.
1: Next time. Okay, thank you for calling. Have a wonderful morning. Okay, so I guess we still do have the word rhythm. That is on the table.
2: I thought I went left.
1: You're just together now, in the same corner now.
2: I thought I went left, but I think he has gone in the desert.
1: You were together in the desert. He's found you.
2: No,
1: so you're going to Qatar, and then he turned around and followed you.
2: Me mismatching, me unmatching, and whatever that I did, I think there was a time where I spelled it correctly, but it was just like, no, wrong.
1: It's you, you did it.
2: Because you're a hater.
1: I even gave you a clue. The clue is very simple.
2: It
1: goes as, rhythm helps your two hips move.
2: Because that's the whole point. Isn't that the whole description of rhythm?
1: No, there's more to it. Rhythm helps your two hips move.
2: Your two hips?
1: That's your clue.
4: rhythm helps your two hips move.
1: Mm. If you think you know what the answer is, do call us up. Or rather, if you think you've got how to slow rhythm, that is on...
2: Wait, you said flame.
1: Phlegm.
2: Phlegm.
1: Mm-hmm.
2: Phlegm.
1: Not flame, phlegm.
2: Like F.
1: Mm-mm, there's no F in that word.
2: P-H?
1: Keep going. Finish it.
2: Phlegm. P-H-L-E-M? Phlegm? Mm-hmm.
1: P-H. You're looking at the screen too.
2: No, I'm not. Come on, there's nothing. Okay, let me put it this side. Let me do this.
1: I've already looked at it.
2: How? No, if the only sound, mm-hmm. if it doesn't sound with an F, of course it starts with a PH, right?
1: Maybe, you never know.
2: Yeah.
1: English be funny sometimes.
2: I know.
1: It could be the one exception. But anyway, yeah, start.
2: So, PH, since you have said no with E, it will be P-H-L-A-M. E? Phlegm?
1: Mm-mm.
2: Phlegm?
1: Mm-mm.
2: Mm-mm. Oh my god.
1: 0955-997-997 or 0979-192-485. If you think you've got how to spell these words correctly and you're screaming at your radio set saying, I know what the answer is, call us up, tell us. Boniface has been brave enough to do so. He tried.
2: Wow.
1: You know? It's a valiant effort.
2: Yeah.
1: I salute you for that, Boniface.
2: I'm trying to... Yeah. Am I missing a letter?
1: On which one? On phlegm?
2: Mm-hmm.
1: Yes, you are. Same as rhythm. You're just missing a letter there as well.
2: Which one? I said...
1: Okay, since we've come to the end of the segment. So, the clue, right? Which says rhythm helps your two hips move. The first letter of each word I was saying is what spells the word rhythm. So, rhythm, R, helps, H, your, Y, two, T, hips, H, move, M. You're just missing the letter H.
2: I hate this game. Oh my god.
1: So if you ever struggle with spelling, it's an easy way to remember how
2: what?
1: To spell. Yeah. So it's R-H-Y-T-H-M. So you kept on saying R-Y. I just needed an H. And you are done.
2: R-O-Y. But I even said R-H.
1: No, you kept on saying R-O-Y. So this at the end. So at the end, you are close, right? You said R-H-Y-T-H-I-M.
2: Oh, I put an I there. You just said you put an I.
1: I said you added an extra letter.
2: You're not very specific. What about phlegm, huh?
1: So phlegm is P-H-L-E-G-M. Also, there's just a letter you're missing. You're missing a G. Mm. I don't know why it's supposed to be
2: why? There. Why? Why did you have to give me some... Yekaina! Why? Oh my goodness. Is this payback?
1: No, it's not.
2: It is payback.
1: It's literally six-letter words. Very simple stuff.
2: What do you mean very simple stuff? What is the G doing there?
1: I don't know. Ask the people who made the language.
2: Oh, English makes sometimes...
1: Or maybe
2: no
1: we should do it in Bemba next time, you know?
2: Mm-hmm. What is they going... the sound.
1: I don't know. Maybe next time we should actually spell them the words. But this has been Drink Different. Thank you so much, Bonfest, for calling. You definitely are our honorary winner for today, though you just missed one letter. But still, the fact that you called in, it makes you a winner already.
2: We appreciate you. Thank you very much for coming through. 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
10: The Millers Association of Zambia, MAZ, says millers have started purchasing maize at roughly 200 kwacha per 50 kg bag, insisting that authorities should release the crop forecast survey report as the month is coming to an end. So MAZ has projected that the country will produce slightly over 4.1 million metric tons of maize in 2026 to 2027 marketing season. As we have heard earlier on, that we were supposed to produce at least 10 metric tons of maize. Now, speaking when he featured on ZNBC's Sunday interview, MAZ President Andrew Chintala did say that millers were purchasing maize in areas where the moisture content had reached acceptable levels of 12.5 and 13%. Chintala said utilizing the trading platform was the only way to address the concerns of unfair pricing and exploitation of farmers, and that the platform had been tested and worked well.
11: And on to another story in your business update. South Africa's state-owned power utility Eskom is in exploratory talks with the World Bank to help fund a new multi-billion dollar nuclear build program that could be launched within a year. And this is according to a senior Eskom official, and they said this yesterday and Wednesday. So Eskom, which operates Africa's only operational nuclear power station close to Cape Town, is in the process of preparing a request for information of up to 5,200 megawatts of nuclear energy generation capacity. And now South Africa wants base load generation capacity as the country diversifies its energy mix away from coal-fired plants that supply most of the electricity in the nation.
10: All right, now on the international front, the largest union at Samsung Electronics has suspended a planned strike after reaching a last-minute tentative pay agreement with the South Korean technology giant. It has temporarily raised fears of disruption at the world's largest memory chip maker during a boom in the building of the artificial intelligence AI data centers. The union, which represents nearly 48,000 workers, said industrial action that was due to begin on Thursday will be suspended while members vote on the deal from 22nd to the 27th of May. The reason a strike could be so disruptive for the global technology industry will be touched on later in on the show as the show goes along. You know, in South Korea, when it comes to things like union, it's very strict. Like, it's mandatory.
11: You don't mess with them.
10: Company's supposed to have that.
11: Mm-hmm. That is true. That is true. So we'll find out a little bit more about this later on. But as for now, let's take a look at your money market, starting with the US dollar that is currently buying at 18 kwacha 88 ngwe and selling at 18 kwacha 93 ngwe. The pound is buying at 25 kwacha 29 ngwe and selling at 25 kwacha 37 ngwe. The rand is buying at 1 kwacha 13 ngwe and selling at 1 kwacha 13 ngwe, while the euro is buying at 21 kwacha 89 ngwe and selling at 21 kwacha 95 ngwe. These, of course, are as reflective as close of business yesterday, so they will change from financial institution to financial institution at the open of business today. And taking a look at your international market, especially the commodities, gold is currently stagnant. It's trading at $4,531.30, while copper has seen a decrease of 0.23%, currently trading at $1,349,000. 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

0: The music video for this particular song is currently sitting on 155,000 views within less than 24 hours. It's Yo Maps and Harmonize with Moses. If you're Moses, I'm sure you must be feeling great. You know, two countries singing your name consistently.
1: Moses.
0: Hey, Moses. We'll see what you've done.
1: I know, right?
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8: 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In Durban, Sears officially lost his title as Braai Master. 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In Praia, Zhao's alarm has found him awake because the game went into extra time at 2 a.m.

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2: And starting your weather update with the capital city, Lusaka. The current temperature is 11 degrees Celsius. It is quite sunny with wind blowing east at 19 kilometers per hour and cloud cover of 6%. Humidity is at 100%, while indoor humidity is sitting at 54%. So it's quite ideal. It's not too bad. Expect some temperature highs of 23 degrees Celsius this afternoon. So it'll be quite delightful. Times of clouds and sunshine, as cloud cover should be around 50% with a 2% chance of rainfall. At night, expect temperatures to drop right back to where they are now, which is just a little bit chilly, a little bit windy. It will be with a mainly clear night sky with cloud cover of 10% and a 4% chance of rainfall. Sunrise in Lusaka was around at 6:23, but you can expect sunset at 17:44. Now going all the way to Senegal in Dakar, the current temperature is 22 degrees Celsius, relatively hotter than Lusaka at the moment, with a clear sky with cloud cover of 0% and a dew point of 19 degrees Celsius and humidity of 82% of both indoors and outdoors. So it is relatively humid. Expect some temperature highs of 27 degrees Celsius this afternoon, where it will be breezy with the hazy sunshine and cloud cover of 0% once again, with a 0% chance of rainfall. At night, expect some temperature lows of 22 degrees Celsius with a clear sky once again and a 1% chance of rainfall. Somehow, the cloud cover will be at 0%. Sunrise in Dakar was at just 6 minutes ago, an hour ago, actually, if I should say, and that was at 6:41. And then you can expect sunset at 19:33. Now, all the way back to Zambia, and that's within Solwezi, the current temperature, similar to Lusaka, is 11 degrees Celsius. It is quite sunny. Cloud cover is at 0%. Although you humidity is at 96% and indoor humidity is at 52%, which is not too bad, quite ideal. Expect some temperature highs of 27 degrees Celsius this afternoon, where there should be lots of sunshine as cloud cover is expected to be around 8%, with at least a 3% chance of rainfall. At night, expect some temperature lows of 11 degrees Celsius with a clear night sky and cloud cover of 6% and a 9% chance of rainfall. Sunrise in Solwezi was around 6:26, but sunset can be expected at 17:57.
1: 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Weather Update. 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
3: Yes, yes, yo, the name is King Elester K, the King of the South. 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
2: All right. Today, we are joined in the studio by HRYHS spokesperson, and that is Chawota Simwita. And HRYHS is part of an alliance with Tonse Alliance. And Chawota is a political figure whose growing visibility has sparked some debate around opposition, and he is, of course, for youth participation, constituency development, and the future of alliance politics in Zambia. The conversation intensifies around the role of Tonse Alliance and emerging political formations such as the NRPUP. Many voters are asking whether new political actors can truly offer a different direction or whether they are simply rebranding old politics. I'm going to be having the conversation right here on the Power Breakfast. Chawota, welcome back on the show.
3: Thank you for having me. I appreciate being called the third time. It's an honor to be here again. And Shekinah, thank you very much. You guys are amazing. Thank you.
2: Thank you very much once more. All right, now let's start the conversation. First of all, maybe you can explain a little bit about NRPUP, as people are a little bit curious, knowing that we do have Tonse Alliance. We also have the other political party, which was just formed recently.
3: Okay, so the parties that, what I'll tell you is this. Tonse Alliance is an alliance, it's in the name, of many political parties. If I'm not mistaken, there should be 20-something political parties. There are many. So NRPUP, or National Reconciliation Party for Unity and Prosperity, is a party in the Tonse Alliance. It's one of many, okay, which we have decided to use as the special purpose vehicle into this coming election. It's a party that has existed for quite some time now. It's just that this is when it's now starting to bubbly to bubble up, but it's been a party that's been there for quite a few years, I would say. It's not really a new party. It's been there for quite some time. Yes.
2: Now, looking at how the political arena is, we are seeing the opposition are emerging with political parties that are not very familiar with people, mm-hmm. like I put it, NRPUP. But you have said, of course, it's not new, it's just not very popular. What would you say is the political arena, political atmosphere right now, looking at how we are heading to the elections in less than 100 days?
3: Okay, so there are benefits to having a very popular political party. Okay, there are benefits. That way you don't have to introduce the party to the people. Okay, people already know it just by

0: looking at the emblem, the logo, or even the brand colors. But there is also something you must understand, that sometimes even a party that is not popular can still make it, given the individuals who are leading that party. It all comes down to how many the people who are selling that party, okay, and how fertile the ground is. Because as I speak right now, I'll tell you this, that the Zambian people right now, they really want change, because they are quite frankly dissatisfied with what they've gotten in the last 5 years with the UPND administration. So in order to sell a new party, the people are actually not looking at a party anymore, because they've become, the people have decided, or rather have come to a conclusion, that a political party is just a party. It's the people that we look at, and it's how they organize themselves. And it all comes down to unity. The people have spoken about unity. They don't care what party you're going to use. They just want to see a united opposition that will be strong and formidable in order to boot the UPND out of power. So it has the party, in as much as it would have been nice to have a very strong, well-branded, popular party. My apologies. We could have had a party that was popular, but with what has happened so far, we've just had to opt for any party, because we are very confident of the individuals that are in the Tonse Alliance. We are very aware that we can be able to sell it. In fact, NRPUP has become popular online. It's where you see a lamp. You've probably seen a lamp somewhere. That's the symbol of that party. So in a few days, it's already become very popular. That already tells you that when the campaigns are now in gear, I guarantee you, we won't even be having the conversation of if NRPUP is very popular, because everybody will just jump on board. This is where we are right now.
1: Once again, do remember you can be part of our conversation. Call us up, send us a message that is on 0955-997-997 or even on 0979-192485. And in studio with us, we do have Chabota Simwitwa, who is a political figure who's growing visibility, a spark debate around opposition unity, youth participation, constituency development, and the future of alliance politics in Zambia. And so if you'd like to leave a comment, you can also do so on our social media page. You can also send us a voice note as well on WhatsApp, and even there, you can even send a message anonymously in case you don't want your name being spoken. And that is right here on Voice of the People. And so we've seen that conversations are intensifying, especially around the role of the Tonse Alliance and also emerging political formations as NRPUP. And many voters are asking whether new political actors can truly offer a different direction, or whether they're simply just rebranding old politics. You're the one who'll be voting come August, so do tell us your thoughts and your opinions this morning. And now also we have been seeing that there's a lot that's been happening, especially over this week, as a number of presidents have been rather... political aspirants, when it comes to presidential aspirants, have been filing in their nominations. And even that has come with a lot of talk. But also yesterday, we did get to see videos of Gary Nkombo, unfortunately, being beaten, harassed, and as he was trying to file his nomination to stand as an independent MP. And so now I'd like to find out from you, Chabota, seeing as before we got to the filing of nominations, we saw a number of independents and also some from the opposition political parties defecting to the UPND. But then now we're seeing one who was part of the UPND standing as an independent. What does that say about where we are currently?
0: Well, here's one thing I'll tell you. Every election we've had has had... before we go into elections, we see defections all the time. We see them, oh no, we are defecting to the ruling party. In 2021, we saw UPND members defecting to the PF, but government still changed, okay? It's just a few individuals. Believe me, a defection is usually by who believes they may not be adopted. So they may not be adopted with the party they are with, so they defect to the other one, thinking, okay, maybe I stand a chance being adopted to the next party. Okay, defections happen all the time. However, what we should be looking at is when you start seeing a situation of the ruling party having issues on adoptions. And when I say issues, when you start seeing prominent figures running independent, that's not a good sign. And you mentioned Honorable Gary Nkombo and what happened, and which was very sad because he was just basically doing what the Constitution, he was just basically carrying out the right that he has constitutional-wise to run independent if he so wishes. And they were trying to prevent him from doing that, okay? But here is the thing. Honorable Gary Nkombo is not the only one who ran independent. In Choma, though, somebody who filed in independent was from UPND, has gone independent in Chirundu. We saw in Chavuma. And today we are expecting even more. So the challenge, the UPND, from what we've heard and what we've seen, is that they're adopting people that are not either popular or who the structures have denied to say, no, we don't want this one, we want this other person. But that's their own issue. What I'll say for sure is that what happened yesterday, the adoptions and the violence against themselves is a clear indication that they are very fragmented. The UPND always laughed at the opposition to say you're not united, you're always fighting each other, it's a push and pull. But here is the thing, we also knew that the UPND were not united either, but they were just hiding it for some reason. But you see, it's days like this, that's when now the cracks begin to show. Now it's time for power. People are not pretending anymore. Now people are just going and showing their intentions. No, I also want to stand. I too want to stand. I too want to stand. There is no harmony. But it was expected because at the end of the day, everybody has a right to pursue their dreams and to contest whether independent. And there is no law and no one has the right to stop the other from standing independent if they so wish. That's just how the Constitution is, and we don't intend on changing that part of our Constitution. Yeah.
1: Also, additionally, we have been seeing, aside from the issue we saw with Honorable Gary Nkombo, whereby even as he was trying to enter into the building for him to file his nomination, he was being stopped. We saw multiple videos and pictures and news reports of that happening to other members as well who are trying to file in. So now, as a voter, should we be worried if just the filing of nominations is bringing such a ruckus?
0: I would say yes, we should be worried. Because look at it this way. If they can act so aggressively against their own, makes you wonder, how are they going to act against opposition? Okay? If Honorable Gary Nkombo could go through what he went through with his own people, these are his own people, okay? He was a minister of this country under this administration. He was an MP for Mazabuka for what? Since 2006. That's 20 years. This is not a small guy. This is not a new politician like me. No, this is Honorable Gary Nkombo. If they could do that to him, by even a guy who's been now discovered that he works at State House, one of the guys, I don't know his name, but he's seen to be working at State House on multiple occasions. Basically, it appears maybe he may have even been sent. So it tells you, if a prominent figure like Honorable Gary Nkombo, who's part of the UPND, could be attacked in that manner, do I stand a chance, me, who is in the opposition? Who's just a youth? No. So now it comes down, are we going to have a violent, free election? It's a question that we have to ask. If they can do that to their own, what will they do to the people they perceive as enemies?
2: Now, this also sparked another conversation of cadreism. Mm. They did say some sections of society did point out that it looks like cadreism is fully back as we are heading to the August 13th election. What's your view on that?
0: Okay. The thing is this. What I'll tell you is this. Cadreism in the PF, it was there. It was a problem. It's the reason why PF is not in power anymore. Okay? It was never handled. It was never put to sleep. Okay? And the UPND came with a promise to say, as we are coming here to end cadreism. The only difference with the UPND is that cadreism is in the institutions now. Okay? It's in the institutions. Back then, under PF, cadreism was in the streets. It was just some crazy people or thugs who were in the street harassing people, harassing marketeers. Now the cadres are in the institutions. Now, because the guy who's coming from State House, the guy who's trending everywhere, who attacked Honorable Garin Kombo. We can consider him a thug. We can consider him a cadre. But guess what? He's coming from State House. We never heard in PF that, a cadre came from State House, went to attack another member. No. We just knew it's these guys who are always on the streets at a bus stop somewhere. But this guy came from State House with a barrage of fellow cadres to try and attack one man who's just trying to do what the Constitution permits him to do. So at the end of the day, cadreism never ended. It just evolved from the streets. Now it's in the institutions. The question we should be asking is, where are they going to go next? Because if the cadres, it seems the cadres are, they're advancing. I don't know whether if there's improvement or maybe they are evolving into what I don't know. Maybe before we know it, a cadre one day may just be right there in the seat which holds the power to this country.
2: Right. You can be part of the conversation by coming through. That's on 0979-192485 or 0955-997997 or 0961-690487. We're joined in the studio by Ichabaiche's spokesperson, and that is Chabota C. Mwetwa. You can let us know where you are calling us from, and you can also catch us on Beats TV, channel 92 on Topster, and we are live via our social media platform. Now, of course, we can say Tonsi Alliance is gaining ground, led by Brian Amunduwile, and some voters or some critics might argue that opposition alliances in Zambia are usually built around removing the ruling party rather than offering policy alternatives. What does the Tonsi Alliance genuinely stand for today if they were given the votes and they won majority of the votes and they won the August 13th election?
0: Okay, that's a very interesting question, and I'll tell you why. You see, alliances are not only just there to remove the party that is in power, just to attain power. They are, in our instance, the alliance, the Tonsi Alliance, came to be because of what has happened. Zambians are okay having one political party fight the ruling party and remove it out of power. Okay, that's happened on multiple occasions, but the alliance only came in when each political party that showed signs that this might be the next party to form government was brutally attacked by the ruling party. We've seen 5-6 political parties being hijacked under the UPND administration. So it reached a point to say to the opposition, to say, look, we are not going to survive to do this individually. But if we are a collective, we can actually do something about this, because we are trying to protect our democracy. We are trying to basically survive, okay? It's an issue of divided we fall, okay? But now, in terms of what is the alliance bringing to the table, 3 weeks ago, I think a month ago, we had the Tonsi Alliance, okay? We had launched our manifesto. I'm pretty sure you guys are aware, our manifesto. And we have it in soft copy as well as hard copy. We have a plan for this country. We have a plan. And our plan is to do better in every avenue, to do better than what the UPND has done. Okay? We have it's a very thick manifesto, I'll tell you for sure. It's about 85 pages. That's a lot of information right there. Covering everything from health, the mining sector. We looked at industrialization. How we can now incorporate the youths, not just them seeking for jobs or wanting for jobs. We are promising them as well to be in key governing positions so that they too can contribute, not only be waiting for to be employed, but they too can come with their innovation to ensure that their ideas are put on the table to advance our country. Because if you think about it, our country has mainly had a situation where we are ruling using old habits and old rules that do not apply to the 21st century anymore. But you need that youthful mind that can actually propel our governance to be our country. To be a better country, given that now you have innovation, you have new ideas that are on the table. So we have a plan. The alliance is not just a bunch of people who gathered up and said, we want to remove UPND out of power. No, these are politicians who've understood it. We have scholars who've come together and say, look, we need to draw out a roadmap for the Zambian people. We need to show them what we are going to do better, what we are planning on improving, and how we are going to solve the issues that we are currently going through under the UPND administration. So we do have a plan. We have a manifesto.
2: Now, before you dive into the manifesto, of course, UPND might argue that they have done more

power plant that was launched a few months ago in Central Province. Mm. We just discovered that 100 megawatts power plant will be providing power to the mines, not to the domestic users like you and me. Okay, which power plants have they really put together that have ended this kind of load shedding? What we understand is that we were selling power. Mm-hmm. Then now when we were getting closer to the elections, we pulled back to say we will no longer sell power. Let's give it to the people. Try and make them forget. But the Zambians are still talking about it. Mm-hmm. They are aware how extreme their the load shedding was, how their businesses

0: But now they have stopped exporting power, like you put mm-hmm. it. So that means we have power in excess, and that's how come we have the power that we have now, which is going to last us for some period of time mm-hmm. until they launch the other power plants, so that we were able to accommodate with power in the whole nation.
1: Fortress, they kept on telling us, no, we have contractual obligations. We cannot just pull out power. Mm-hmm. How did these contracts end in November? Okay, did they just end right that, like that? And first of all, who signs a contract that does not allow you to opt out? Is that even a valid contract? Okay, because here is the thing. In the event of a calamity, what happens? That our power infrastructure collapses. We had an earthquake and we can't provide power anymore to the countries who are providing power. What happens? Will those countries sue us? Do we have control over calamities? Do we have control over unforeseen circumstances? I don't believe so. So when you say we have contractual obligations, I'm pretty sure there's a clause somewhere that says, look, in the event maybe our energy infrastructure cannot handle mm-hmm. the stress, or we have a bit of some challenges, we have drought, we can't power out the electricity like we have to, we may have to make a few moves. We may have to make a few adjustments. I'm pretty sure every contract has that. Okay? And even though these were ironclad contracts without any clauses that would opt out in the event that we couldn't generate that electricity, I would like to know how we managed to get back our electricity in November. How did they do it?
0: All right. So a little bit of research. The Tisamba solar plant has at least 100 megawatt capacity. Yes. And there is a Mansa 50 megawatt mm-hmm. solar power plant. And we do have the Itimbi power plant, I believe, which mm-hmm. is fully operational.
1: Yes.
0: So I think they said we need to reach at least a threshold of 1,000
1: yes.
0: megawatts, which we haven't reached yet.
1: Now, with those those power plants you've just described,
0: yes.
1: we barely even have hit 200. And that Chisamba power plant, that power plant is not generating power to the domestic users. It's going all of it to the mines. So where did we get the 1,000 megawatts? That's the question. Where did we get it? Okay. It was always there, but we were just exporting it. I'll tell you this. NamPower, we made an agreement with NamPower in 2022.
0: Mm-hmm.
1: Okay, I believe I made a video about this. We sold Namibia, what was that? About, if I'm not mistaken, 200 megawatts, mm-hmm. close to that, 200 megawatts of electricity on a 10-year agreement mm-hmm. that worth $500 million. But 10-year agreement, meaning you have to break that down in 10 years. That's like $100 million per year, okay? And then you have to break that monthly, how much we are... it's about like 5 point something million a month. Okay. So we had already been selling power. And if you remember in 2024, okay, in 2024, ZESCO came out early that year saying we have excess power. 2-3 months later, they told us, no, we are going to experience load shedding. I'm just trying to put two and two together. I could pull the records. Okay, I love history very much, and I never forget. So at the end of the day, I'm allied to Alikwete. We had the power. We just didn't give the people the power. It was given out to others for the sake of commerce, at the sacrifice of our very own economy, because we all know the economy thrives on energy. So we were empowering other countries to sustain their economies whilst collapsing our own. And that, to me, is not an administration that I would consider caring for the Zambian people.
2: Once again, do remember, you can be part of our conversation. 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If you'd like to be part of our conversation, if you've got a question, a query, you can ask them right now. And we have received a message and it goes as, good morning, madame. And they would like to tell you, our guest, that do you really think that you can unseat a party which was in opposition for 23 years? Let's wait. And August 13th is around the corner, and this is coming from Wanda Patrick from Tendere, Lusaka. So he says they've been in opposition for so long. What makes you think that now they'll be unseated?
1: Being in opposition for so long has nothing to do with them being booted out.

0: of power. Okay, they've been in opposition for 23 years. But the question we should be asking is, why were they in opposition for 23 years? First of all, who's in opposition for 23 years? That means 23 years they were rejected. Okay? Meaning they couldn't find a formula to be ushered into power for 23 years. Other parties like the PF, which is younger than the UPND, it only took PF 10 years to form government. Meaning the people who were running PF at the time to come into government, these were powerhouses, they understood politics. 23 years failing to form government is a clear indication that the UPND for 23 years did not know how to speak to the people. They didn't know what the people wanted. They didn't know how to create that rapport in order for them to form government. How did President Hakainde Hichilema fail 5 times? It only tells you that from the beginning, they just never knew how to speak to the people, what the people wanted in order for them to come into power. 2021 was a fluke for the UPND, and I'll tell you this. A fluke is something that happens every blue moon. They were consistently losing for 5 years straight, for 5 attempts straight. I would even say 6 if we include the first president of the UPND party. Okay, so at the end of the day, we have to look at it from this point. It's not about how long you were in opposition. It's how you have performed in the 5 years that was given to you. Because they are the first party in history to stay in opposition that long before forming government. And they might just be, and they will be the first party to leave power after 1 term. And that is embarrassing. It just shows you, for 23 years, you had 23 years planning. How do you fail in 5 years? It's like studying for an exam for 15 years, only to come and get a 9. It doesn't make sense. You had enough time. You had seen governments come in and out. You should have learned from each and every one in order for you to perform better. If you have 23 years, if you gave me a task and you tell me, I'll come back here, complete this task in 23 years, believe me, I would do the best. Because I will learn that task. It's one task. I'll learn it from in and outside. Because I have time. They had time, 23 years. And this is what they gave us. All that 23 years of effort. And this is the best they could do in 5 years, where we had 4 years of load shedding, where we are seeing all sorts of corruption happening. We are seeing 61 containers of medicine being hidden on a private property. We are hearing scandals, $100 million worth of money in the health sector, okay? All these scandals, we have now reached a point where the government, despite seeing that we have maize shortages in this country, which is skyrocketing the price of our staple food, but the government would go and sell 500,000 metric tons of maize to the Congo. Okay, there's just so much indiscipline. 23 years is too long.
1: Well, we do have a caller on the
2: Hello,
1: line.
2: Good morning.
1: Hello, good morning, sir. How are you doing today?
2: I'm very fine. Good morning also, Mr. Chabot.
0: Good morning, sir.
2: Thank you very much. My name is Ahiruwet Misawara from Gabanana. Indeed, I am a keen follower for you, Mr. Chabot. What you speak to me, it is 100% true. My take is this one. How do you look at the president of this country with his promises and the words that he speaks? What am I trying to say? The president, after dissolving the parliament, he said that he wouldn't want to see violence or attack. Even if it is something to do with someone from his party, which is UPND, or from opposition, is going to make sure that, or encourage in short, free and fair election. But what is your take on what is happening in his own party? Okay? People today are attacking themselves. Garingombe has been attacked from his own party. Imagine after a leader issuing some statement to say, we don't want to see violence. Now, it is happening under his nose. What is your take? The second question is, it's my encouragement, you guys. You put your muscles together. We are behind you, people. Please do not make sure, I mean, you make sure, let's not use fake mercy defection, which we are seeing, which is being portrayed by UPND, that no, people are leaving the opposition joining UPND party. The people that are claiming to be joining UPND party, their hearts are already changed and they are ready for you, people. Don't be intimidated, don't even be shaken. Those people are with you. They're just going there just to chew money. Thank you, we're together. Continue speaking for Zambians. Thank you.
1: Okay, thank you so much for your comment. And before you answer that, well, do remember you can actually call us up as well right now. You can do so on 0955-997-997 or even on 0979-192-485 or even send your messages as well via WhatsApp or via text message. You can go ahead. What is your response to his first question and also his second comment as well? I guess his words of encouragement.
0: Okay, here's one thing I'll say, okay? There's never been a time that we've had a leader that was the master of rhetoric. President Hagainde Hichilema, everybody at this point knows. He'll say one thing, but what the actions are contrary to what he said. Okay? It's like every time he makes a statement, it's just for the media. It's just for it to be put on a newspaper, or it should be said on news. Okay? When you see violence erupt with the ruling party, themselves, amongst themselves, but they are the ones who are saying we are a peaceful party, it already tells you they are contradicting themselves. Yesterday, people were traumatized with what they saw yesterday. They were traumatized. It would have made more sense, not that I condone violence, it would have made more sense if we saw UPND cadres attacking opposition. Would have been like, okay, no, we understand this is usually happens, sadly. But amongst themselves, they're attacking each other. And they are the ones. It's like, look, it's like me. Imagine if I was a snake. I bite you. And then I tell you, I can give you the antidote to the poison I just inflicted in your body. Would you trust me? No, you wouldn't. Okay? Why? Because I've already showed you that I don't trust you. Okay, how can somebody who, you are the first attacker and then you claim you're the one who's actually for peace. It's just not happening. I do not expect a peaceful election under the UPND. With what I just saw yesterday, amongst themselves, it goes back to the issue that I said earlier in this interview. If they can attack Honorable Gary Nkombo, their own person like that, what will they do to us, the opposition? Those are the things that are swelling in our heads right now. And then going back to the second statement, if you could I lost my train of thought there.
1: He was speaking about those who are defecting to the UPND, saying that it should not discourage those in the opposition because the people are still behind you.
0: Oh, no, us in the opposition will not be discouraged. We've seen this game before. We've seen the defections, okay? It's usually an individual simply because he wasn't content with what is happening. Ah, so I'm going this side. When they sense that they may not be adopted, they defect. Okay, we've seen defections, okay, all the time. But one thing I will tell you, UPND has already shown signs of a government that is on its way out. With what just happened yesterday was already a confirmation that Ababaleyaba. We already knew this 3 years ago. Many people were seeing signs. No, these are the signs of a government on its way to failure. Yesterday was just what sealed it. Many people are just like, there, look, they're even fighting amongst themselves. Clearly, these people are not even united to try and make things better for this country. They are just now hungry for power, fighting each other. They're even trying to prevent their own members from standing independent. The fact that Gilbert Liswaniso, in the presence of the president of the Republic of Zambia, he goes to say, if you are a UPND member and you are not adopted, you will not be allowed to stand independent. First of all, what gave him the power to say that?
1: Constitution. I'll just have to cut you there. We do have another caller on the line. Hello, good morning. You're through to Voice of the People. Who are we speaking to?
3: Good morning, my sister. How are you?
1: We are fine. Thank you very much. Please tell us your name and also what your questions or comments might be.
3: This is the Honorable himself, Honorable Mkosa, calling from within Lusaka. Good morning, Chawota.
0: Good morning, Honorable Mkosa.
3: How are you, my brother?
0: Fine, and how are you, sir?
3: We are good. Yeah, you know, democracy tells us that we need to express ourselves, like you are doing there. is good that the citizens of this country are enjoying their democratic right, which is constitutional. So now, let me remind you that Zambia was not born in 2021. The challenges that we are faced today, they are challenges that have been there for many, many years. And even when the UPND and the president made promises, they did not say that all the promises would be fulfilled within the period of 5 years. And even out of your own common sense, you understand that there's no country or government world over that solved all the problems within the period of 5 years. The question that we need to ask ourselves is, has the UPND fulfilled some of the promises that they made to the Zambian people? The answer is yes. Is there other promises that have remained? The answer is yes again, because we are human beings. Even even America, which is 100 or 200 plus years independent, they still have challenges. When you talk about the issue of drought and road shedding, my brother, don't lie to yourself and don't lie to the Zambian people. We are all aware that we had drought. That is the only reason why we had road shedding. There is no other reason. You can say this, you can breathe that, but the main reason that we had a drought. Coming to the issue of the alliance that you are lying to yourself, that you have come together, you have united. You are the same people. You are the same people that lost by 1 million votes in 2021. You just separated because you don't understand what you are doing. Makedu went his way, Munduzire went his way, Sampa went his way, Kabinga went his way. When you come together and start celebrating that you are winning, are you telling us that you guys
4: are better than asking if you can please wrap up?
3: Yes, I'm concluding. Are you telling us that you are better than ECL? ECL, your master, who lost it by 1 million? Or are you telling us that the problem why the Zambian people rejected PF, the problem was ECL, and the Makedu threw their angels? Be serious, my brother. You know, politics is about thinking properly, not using bitter or whatever. I think this is my humble contribution. I'm just urging you to respect Zambians and don't think Zambians are gullible, so that you can deceive them the way you think. Thank you very much.
1: Okay, thank you so much. And in the interest of time, I'd kindly ask if you can quickly answer his questions or rather his comments.
0: No problem. First of all, to Honorable Mkosa, this is what I will say. No country, Rome was not built in a day. We all understand that, okay? When you are given a mandate of 5 years, we don't expect you to bring heaven on earth. Everybody knows this. This is clear, okay? It's what you have done in trying to bring us the heaven, which was in your manifesto, that you promised to bring us. All we have done under the UPND is backtrack. And I'll give you an example. He speaks about freedom of speech here. But is Honorable Mkosa aware that there is now cyber laws that are now making Zambians very uncomfortable to speak online? We never had that law before. We have it now. We have the CCTV law, which is going to now be allowing the authorities or a law enforcement officer to put cameras in your house, in your houses. We didn't have that law. Now, they're even getting into your privacy, okay? Just a few days ago, a bill was passed. They proposed that just to gather three. The way we are seated in this room, talking about politics, we would need a permit. Is that what he could say, that the UPND is actually improving our lives? No, it's constricting our lives, restricting us. When you start making rigid laws, you're automatically telling us that you don't want us to express ourselves freely. He speaks about free expression there. How many people have been locked up for simply having that free expression? Many people on social media, in my comments right now, people are saying I don't have a lawyer. Since when did we reach in our country where people are afraid to even speak online because they don't have a lawyer? Because they believe they may be arrested of just what they said in the comment section. Okay? And then when he speaks about drought, President Hailainde Hichilema, when he was in opposition, he said drought should never be used as an excuse for load shedding. Dubai has no water. Dubai has no rain. But it has 24 hours of electricity. Okay? The issue of drought, we understood. Drought, this is not the first time Zambia had drought. We've had drought on many times. In 2015, we had drought. When load shedding started, in fact, that was the first time load shedding started. 2015, I remember very well. I was there.
1: Because I just kind of ask you if you can wrap up.
0: Yes, so I will wrap up. Here's one thing I'll tell you. In terms of bitterness, and this is where the problem is, we live in a democratic country that is slowly losing its democracy. Every time you criticize, you are labeled as bitter. Would it be fair if I were to say when President Hichilema was in opposition, he was bitter against Lungu then when he criticized of some of the wrong things that the PF were doing? Was President Hichilema bitter? If I'm going to be bitter here now, it is not fair for you to expect us to be clapping everything. If you are saying the UPND has delivered, what they've delivered to me is minuscule compared to what they've under-delivered. Okay? Otherwise, Honorable Mkosa, let's just be fair. The Zambian people are not gullible. They are very aware of what is happening. And our alliance has nothing to do with what you in the ruling party think. Our alliance is everything with us. Your argument should not be the opposition you can't win because you are not united. No, your argument should be President Hichilema Hichilema and the UPND administration have delivered. The Zambian people are satisfied and they are likely to give him another mandate. Okay. But we all know that's not the truth. The Zambian people are not satisfied. Let's be truthful with ourselves.
1: Okay, and on that note, we'd like to thank you so much for joining us this morning.
0: Thank you very much for having me, you guys. You are simply the best.
1: This has been a voice of the people. Do remember, you can still be part of the conversation. If you've got any lingering thoughts or opinions, you can still send them through. That is on 0979-192-485. And that's coming up in a bit. We've got Coffee Break Convos.
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1: 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It's delicious. It's good for your kids. 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It's good for your grandparents. 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It's good for everybody in the family.
2: Indeed. Now, these are conversations that you can have with some coffee, of course, by adding some Dairy Gold Full Cream Milk. The Anti-Corruption Commission, ACC, has urged public officers to disregard former Health Minister Dr. Alex Katakwe's statement in which he encouraged officials to accept gifts or gratification after his services rendered. The former Minister of Health has since apologized for the remarks, saying he has realized that his sentiments were inappropriate and risk undermining public confidence in the standard he's obligated to uphold. During his farewell media briefings last Thursday, Dr. Katakwe, while advising against corruption, told senior officials to eat modestly, adding that there was nothing wrong with someone thanking them for a job done, as this amounts to appreciation. So if Shekinah, I come to you and I say, you know what, you did a good job, here is some fruits, here is some Dairy Gold Full Cream Milk, have it. You can add a little bit of sugar, some honey. I think you should get it, don't you think so?
1: Well, according to the ACC, no, you're not supposed to. As we did have the ACC acting head of corporate communications, Shilufe Chisanga, saying such statements had, or rather have, the potential to encourage public officials to accept rewards in exchange for services rendered to members of the public. But we did have the former minister actually apologizing and withdrawing his statements later on. So,
2: yeah. Very interesting. Okay. All right. There is also another story, yeah?
1: Yes, there is. So the embattled Patriotic Front, PF President Mal Sampa, is dragging the Electoral Commission of Zambia, ECZ, the Chief Registrar of Societies, and the Attorney General to the Lusaka High Court. So he's seeking urgent court intervention to compel recognition of his authority to endorse PF candidates at the 2026 general elections. So his argument is that he remained the recognized president of the PF following the party convention that was held within 2023 in October. And according to the statement of claim, party records at the Registrar of Societies reflected him as the president and Morgan Ngona as secretary general at that time. So the documents state that according to the statement of claim, disputes later arose over the administration and leadership structure of the former ruling party, resulting in litigation between Sampa and the latter. However, the matter was dismissed by the High Court on March 3rd, 2026. Then Sampa was like, wait a minute, I got more I'd like to say. So then, on March 8th, the PF Central Committee resolved the several issues concerning party leadership and office bearers. That, following the meeting, the Chief Registrar of Societies were reportedly notified that the meeting had withdrawn, or rather the party had withdrawn previous notices relating to the office bearers, and that the party had resolved that Ngona would be removed from the office of Secretary General and that Mr. Sampa would continue to hold office as both President and Secretary General pending further notice. So he said, despite all those formal notices, resolutions, administrative requests that went into it, somehow, somewhere, the Chief Registrar of Societies failed or neglected to amend and regularize the party records. So he's saying that there's a failure by them to amend the official office bearer records and a failure to recognize them. Therefore, he's accusing the registrar of failing to communicate a final administrative determination and a failure to facilitate timely electoral administrative compliance.
2: So what we know currently is that Robert Chavinga is the PF president as of now. So, and he also did put out a statement saying that I am the PF president, so whoever that wants to be adopted, wants to go for presidential candidacy to file in, they should come through me. If they don't, then whatever they do will be rendered useless, because I am the one who makes the decisions at the end of the day. So much is going on, if you ask me. Now, there is an Ebola outbreak, unfortunately, in Congo, the Ebola virus disease known as EVD. So it has phases 1, 2, and 3, and the symptoms that you might experience are high fever, severe headache, intense muscle and joint pain, extreme tiredness, which I have right now. Sore throat, I don't have it.
1: I don't think you're supposed to say that.
2: Extreme tired. Now I'm just tired, but I don't think I have the other symptoms. Mm-hmm. And sore throat and lack of appetite. So if you have this, please go to your nearest healthcare service center and make sure that you get checked. Now back to DR Congo, which appeals for global health as the new Ebola outbreak spreads. Health officials in DRC are racing to contain a new Ebola outbreak as medical teams establish quarantine zones in densely populated communities amid fears the virus could spread rapidly rapidly. The World Health Organization said it could take up to 9 months before a vaccine against this particular species of Ebola is ready. And earlier on, I think we were reading up about how, due to funding, it's kind of hard for scientists to do their research right now because the new Ebola virus is advancing. It's becoming more and more advanced. So they're trying to learn more about it and how they can eradicate it, and it's becoming exhausting. Tedros said that after a meeting on Wednesday, who is the chief, Dr. Tedros Adhanom Ghebreyesus for WHO, did say that, well, the Health Organization's emergency committee agreed the situation was not a pandemic emergency. So I think now this has become an endemic because it has been occurring over and over again. So that's quite unfortunate.
1: It is. And do remember once again that even as you have these conversations and more, make sure that you're having them over a cup of coffee or tea, but then add a little extra something. That's some dairy goat full cream milk. You can also have it on its own. You can make some hot chocolate right now. 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It's a bit chilly, not too cold, but still enough for you to drink some warm drinks. 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

0: You can also have some money in your mobile money account this morning, and that is by you playing Echola Mega Box. If you haven't yet started, exactly, you two be singing that song. Yes, it's all about the bag, Echola. All you have to dial is *464*#, and have a chance of walking away with some money. So we have some money that needs to be given away to you, one lucky winner. If you have been playing, don't worry, it is your time to shine. *464*#, go to where it says Power FM Lusaka. That's the option that you have to pick, and the other option is you have to start purchasing ticket as low as 5 kwacha. I am the 5 kwacha. And then, yeah, party 10, party 20, party 15, party 25. The more tickets you purchase, the more chances of you walking away with that money.
1: Exactly, exactly. And right now, the next couple of minutes, we were about to give away our first batch of 500 kwacha. You could be that person walking away with the money, but it starts with you actually dialing the short code.
0: Yes, which is *464*#. And that is how you're going to kickstart your journey. I imagine if you win today, you win tomorrow, you win the other day, then you should have made your salary.
1: Right?
0: Half of it, or I don't know how much it is, but
1: even for some, that is a whole month's salary.
0: Yeah.
1: A 1,000 kwacha.
0: Yeah, so from a 5 kwacha. Right now. Stop playing. It's very easy, very simple. Just 5 kwacha. It's like you're investing a 5 kwacha, then you get your 500 kwacha back.
1: That's a lot of money. And in fact, if you really want to make sure you get that 500 kwacha, it means now you must buy more and more tickets. So start buying right now. This is us trying to buy you enough time for you to get your phone. Quickly start dialing the short code, which is *464*#. From there on, you click on option one, which is Power FM Lusaka. You click on option two, which is the raffle. Then you choose. You want one ticket, two tickets, three tickets. Go up all the way up to 7.
0: Are they using an Android like Shekinah?
1: Or an iOS phone that fails and fails and fails, because iOS phones just fail, man. It's the truth. Like Fortress.
0: Then you two can also, in the building. Hello alert.
1: You can win enough money to buy yourself an Android.
0: Hello.
1: You can buy yourself a good Android phone with some money from Echola Mega Box.
0: Just buy yourself an iPhone when you win that money.
1: And you'll cry because you have to fix it. It phones the screen. The screen is cracked. It locks you out of your own device.
0: Eh.
1: its own update say we don't recognize you.
0: How do you know something that never happened?
1: Because we see the struggles of those who've got iOS. We see and we understand. Actually, we don't even understand. We empathize. But we're like, yo, my Android would never do that to me.
0: Okay, so start playing Echola Mega Box. *464*#. Mwandi, buy whichever phone of your choice, whether an Android, an iPhone. But all what is important is money, which is on the table. You have to walk away with that money, the 500 kwacha that we are giving away to one lucky winner. So what we're going to do right now is we're going to take a short break, and we will be able to call the winner, because the system does randomly pick the number. So if you have been playing, you have been dialing the short code, which is *464*#, it will pick your number, and we are going to dial it, call it. What else do you go? Code dial.
1: Ring it. Give it a ring. Give it a beep. Oh, I'm not going to beep it.
0: As the phone is crying.
1: Yeah, exactly.

0: We're going to make your phone cry.
1: Yeah.
0: In the next couple of minutes. So make sure that even as we give you this little break for you to start playing at Chola Mega Box, do it right now before we get to go to the system and let it actually choose a winner. And then we get to call up the winner and ask, have you seen the money?
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0: Okay, I think we've bought you enough time for you to at least dial enough times and buy as many tickets as you can for the raffle. And that's once again right here on Power FM. We're giving you a chance to be a winner this morning. So now I'm going to the system. Okay, we're going to weigh a number. It shows the number of people that have played so far. And a good chunk of you are playing. So if you want to get that chance of saying, me too, teacher, I want to be a winner, start dialing right now. Okay, so the system has picked a winner. Okay. And well, we have a winner this morning. Right now, as I'm speaking, they have received their money.
1: Congratulations! Woo! Okay, so it is very much automatic. The minute the system picks your number, you get the money in your account, just as easy as that.
0: Nothing of come with your NRC on the 15th of Shani at 02 hours, and that's when we'll. Nothing of that stuff.
1: It reflects. You get a TXN, you have received 500 kwacha. Just like that. So start playing Chola Mega Box by dialing *464*2#. Go to option where it says Power FM Lusaka. Go to raffle. Or if you want, you can go to Pick a Box. Pick a Box is surprising. You can pick any box of your choice and you will be surprised. You also have a chance of walking away with lots and lots of money. So right now we are dialing the number to find out the winner for today and to see if they have received the money this morning.
0: Hello, good morning. This is Shekinah and Fortress from Power FM. Who are we speaking to?
4: Mary.
0: Mary, have you seen a little TXN in your mobile money account saying you've won yourself 500 kwacha?
4: Oh, let me check.
0: Okay.
4: Oh my God, I've seen it. Thank you very much. I'm so grateful.
0: Absolutely welcome, Mary. Absolutely welcome. This is all from Michola Mega Box. You are a winner for today. And that's because you've been playing, and rather you played from the time we said start playing, which is 6 a.m. But before I let you go, Mary, what are you going to do with the money that you've won? Because I mean, like a 500 on the 21st.
4: You know? Oh my God, I'm going to buy some groceries.
0: Oh, okay. And for all of those who think, nah, Chola Mega Box is a lie, these people are lying to us, what is your take? What do you think? Tell us.
4: Well, it's very much real, and I've been praying every day. I'm encouraging everyone to start playing and continue playing. I've won myself a 500 kwacha, and I'm going to get myself some groceries. Thank you very much.
0: Oh, yeah, absolutely welcome, Mary. Absolutely welcome. You've heard it for yourself.
1: Yes, just like that. It's very easy. You can be the next Mary to go with the 500 kwacha. Start dialing *464*2# on a Chola Mega Box. If you're watching us right now via social media platform, don't worry. 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

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And today on the health buzz, we are going to be talking about sinuses, right?

0: on 0979-192-485 and 0955-997-997. Now, before we get to the lesson, remember that you can get yourself some hygienic soap. This is an antibacterial soap that contains active silver. And active silver is a very powerful ingredient that you need to protect yourself from germs and diseases. So go ahead and look for some hygienic soap. It does come in 8 different amazing types. We do have the Hygienix Original, which contains camphor. We also do have the Active Energy, and this one contains a root called the ginseng. We also have the Icy Cool, which contains a menthol and eucalyptus. We also have the Citrus Fresh, which contains lemon and a green tea. We also do have the Herbal Care, which contains aloe vera and tea tree oil as well. And we also do have the Hygienix did I say Icy Cool? Yeah, I think I did. We also do have the Hygienic Sensitive, and this one contains a root, it does contain ylang ylang and lily, which is very gentle on your skin. We also do have the Hygienic Charcoal, and we also do have the Hygienic Even Tone. All these are really, really amazing soaps, so go ahead and try them and tell me how you like them. Like I did say on the Health Buzz, we're going to be talking about sinuses. Now, your sinuses are air-filled spaces located behind your forehead. They are located behind your cheeks and your nose as well. So when they become inflamed or they become blocked, often because of allergies, right? Maybe you could have a cold, maybe you're just allergic to dust, or you know, you could have an infection in your body. It can lead to sinus infection, commonly known as just, you know, sinuses, okay? So what are the symptoms? What are the signs you would ask, right? A blocked or runny nose, yeah. Pressure around your eyes or your cheeks or your forehead. You could experience a headache. You could have facial pain as well. You could be sneezing. Maybe sometimes you could have thick mucus and sometimes fever or fatigue. Now, a lot of people mistake sinus headaches for, you know, normal headaches, but sinus pain usually comes with facial pressure and nasal congestion too, right? Have you felt the pressure on your face? Yeah, you could be struggling with sinuses, okay? So what exactly can help you ease this discomfort, right? You need to drink plenty of water. Now, water is helpful when it comes to, you know, thinning your mucus, right? Also, you need to inhale steam from hot water or take a warm shower. My mom used to say, you don't need to complicate things. Just get a pot of water, boil some water, and just inhale that steam, okay? Steaming is very, very beneficial. I used to be irritated as a kid, but it really did help me a lot. And then I realized, okay, this is information that I have passed down as well. Steaming is actually very, very helpful. Sometimes you could be just steaming with water. No need to complicate it. Your airways are gonna open up. It does work, trust me. All right, also, you need plenty of sleep. Yeah, resting is very, very important when you're feeling unwell. And also, avoid dust and strong perfumes if allergies trigger you. You feel every time you are using maybe a very strong spray, right, a very strong cologne, perfume, you feel this pressure in your face, you feel this kind of headache. It could be, you know, your sinuses are telling you, oh my goodness, this smell is way too strong for me and I cannot handle it. And anyone that has struggled with sinuses knows how uncomfortable they can be, okay? So also be kind to the next person, okay? Do not wear, very, very strong perfumes, because you never know what the next person could be struggling with, all right? Also, use saline nasal rinses if needed, and these ones you can get at a drugstore. Now, if symptoms last more than 10 days, okay, if your symptoms become severe or they keep coming back, there's a problem. It is important to see a doctor, because it could be a bacterial infection or allergies needing proper treatment. Yes, allergies need treatment as well. So don't say, no, get the necessary help, okay? I do hope you found this information helpful. This has been your Health Buzz, powered by Hygienix. Remember, you can still text me. We still have a few minutes. You can ask your questions on 0979-192-485, or maybe you just want to share how you cope with your sinuses, what things have worked for you, what things haven't. You might be helping somebody out there. Remember, you can get interactive on 0979-192-485 and also 0955-997-997.
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1: Hey guys, let's play this game my mother taught me. 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

0: DJ Spino and Fireboy DML. The song is called Shere. Before that, we did get to have in DJ Mix with Wano Mona and also Daniel Barron with Private Show. 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
9: Current weather temperature in Lusaka is at 16 degrees Celsius, mostly cloudy. Cloud cover is at 29% with 73% of humidity. Expect in the day, it's going to be quite like this, a little bit sunny with few clouds, and the weather is going to be a little bit chilly. Cloud cover will be at 50% with 46 kilometers per hour of wind gusts. Tonight, expect temperatures to drop to 11 degrees Celsius, mainly clear with cloud cover at 10%.
10: And all the way in Kigali in Rwanda, the current temperature is 22 degrees Celsius. It is partly sunny with wind blowing south at 9 kilometers per hour and cloud cover of 35%. Humidity is sitting at 73%, while during the daytime expect some temperature highs of 27 degrees Celsius, so a slight increase with intervals of clouds and sunshine and even a thunderstorm in the area in the afternoon. So you can expect an hour of rainfall. At night, expect 30 minutes of rainfall with temperature lows of 18 degrees Celsius. Now, sunrise in Kigali was around 5:56, but sunset can be expected at 17:57.
9: Going to Livingston, where our sister station is, that is the tourist capital. Current weather temperature is slightly higher than it is here in Lusaka at 17 degrees Celsius. Also partly sunny with cloud cover at 34%. During the afternoon, expect highs of 25 degrees Celsius, partly sunny and pleasant. Cloud cover will be at 31% with wind gusts at 39 kilometers per hour. In the night, expect temperatures to drop to 12 degrees Celsius. Cloud cover will be at 10% with 4% probability of precipitation. The sun did rise in Livingston at 6:37 a.m. and expected to set at 5:50 p.m.
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0: Yes, yes, yo, the name is King LSTK, the King of the South. Mwami wakujundu, bala ngombe yevokubaliga. 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
1: I never feel something like this. And when I shoot, I never miss.
2: Hey, what's up? You know the vibes. It's your girl PNC Princess Natasha Chanta, and you were listening to the Power Breakfast Show with Shekinah and Fortress. Let's get it.

0: This is a newbie. This is from Babalwa M Jazz World, Elaine, and it's featuring GICJ, Tukutela, Kelvin Momo, and DJ Skapta. And the song is Unje na Unje na Unje. I tried my best.
1: Oh my goodness. So earlier on, we did tell you that South Korea's stock market soars as Samsung Union calls off planned strike. The South Korean's stock market has rallied following a last-minute deal to avert a strike that had threatened to disrupt the global supply of memory chips. Samsung Electronics and its union on Wednesday night announced a tentative agreement to settle a month-long standoff overpay, avoiding a planned 18-day workout by 48,000 employees.
0: 48,000.
1: Yes.
0: Saying we're done.
1: Yeah.
0: Sure.
1: 48. Should we even be more than that?
0: Oh my goodness. That's like a small town.
1: I know. Yeah. I know, right? That's hectic. Well, there's been a lot that has been happening. Before we do say our bye-byes, yeah, not necessarily saying

0: now about mice, but we did have a brain buster earlier on, so I'm going to give it to you one last time in case you have an answer. I have four wings but cannot fly. I believe I can fly. Mm-hmm. And I never laugh and I never cry.
1: Arsenal?
0: For 22 years, yeah? On the spot.
1: But now they can. Yeah. Now they can fly.
0: I think it's once in the blue moon.
1: But the fact is they're in the air.
0: Yeah. Okay. All right. Let me tell you the brain buster once again. I have four wings but cannot fly. I never laugh and never cry. In the sense what I'm always found, toiling away with little sound. What am I?
1: Okay, I have no idea. I've thought about it 4 hours in.
0: You said the bird, the plane.
1: Oh, yeah, bird. Yeah, I don't have anything.
0: Okay, so the answer is a windmill. So we're looking for...
1: wings. Because those fans...
0: Yeah,
1: I never knew they were called wings. I just thought they're like, I don't know, panels of wood or something. Or whatever.
0: Same thing with a fan. It's a fan. It has wings inside.
1: We call them wings?
0: Why? We call them flaps?
1: I guess so. That makes more sense,
0: no,
1: right?
0: No, I call wings.
1: Okay, well, you learn something new every single day. You can still join us tomorrow and try our brain buster then, in case today's one. You also, like me, didn't know that... I thought they are arms. Like the arms of the windmill.
0: Arms? Wow.
1: No? Because they are long.
0: Wow.
1: Okay, anyway. Well, this has been the Bar Breakfast Show. Coming up next is Jay Khaled, Is It Shakedown. Right after him is Cookie and Preston with Tamanga 913. We'll be back tomorrow, same time, same place. That's from 6 a.m. to 10 a.m. And that's right here on Power FM.
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2: 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Blow, blow, blow, blow, blow, blow, blow, blow, blow, blow, blow, blow, blow, blow, blow, blow, blow, blow, blow, blow, blow, blow, blow, blow, blow, blow, blow, blow, blow, blow, blow, blow, blow, blow, blow, blow, blow, blow, blow, blow, blow, blow, blow, blow, blow, blow, blow, blow, blow, blow, blow, blow, blow, blow, blow, blow, blow, blow, blow, blow, blow, blow, blow, blow, blow, blow, blow, blow, blow, blow, blow, blow, blow, blow, blow, blow, blow, blow, blow, blow, blow, blow, blow, blow, blow, blow, blow, blow, blow, blow, blow, blow, blow, blow, blow, blow, blow, blow, blow, blow, blow, blow, blow, blow, blow, blow, blow, blow, blow, blow, blow, blow, blow, blow, blow, blow, blow, blow, blow, blow, blow, blow, blow

0: These guys are called We're Crazy, and this one's called Good Night. Tell you what, I'm saying good morning to you. Yeah, and the show is just getting started. We'll get into more music. We'll be getting into business news any second from now, powered by Echo Bank. Then at the same time, I'll have some guests in the studio pretty soon. It's a fully packed show. I hope you are going to enjoy the Throwback Thursday edition of the Z Shakedown.
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0: 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This morning, the largest union of Samsung Electronics has suspended a plant strike after reaching a last-minute tentative pay agreement with the South Korean technology giant. It has temporarily eased fears of disruption at the world's largest memory chip maker during a boom in the building of artificial intelligence AI data centers. The union, which represents nearly 48,000 workers, said industrial action that was due to begin on Thursday would be suspended while members vote on the deal from May 22nd

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6: It's the Z Shakedown Throwback Edition. Yeah, we'll be getting into an interview, live interview, in a few minutes from now. It's going to be nice. We'll be catching up with one of the companies, obviously, that you need to know about right here on the Z Shakedown. My name is Jay Kale, and 214, it's you and me. Do remember to vibe with us on Power FM. Shout out to you, Ndanji. I'm glad that you're listening where you are at work right now, and shout out to everyone you're with. Yeah. I call it DJ Squirrel. Anyway, more hits coming up. We go on a break.

0: Good morning, in case you just come through, this is the Z Shakedown, Zambia's biggest Zambian music radio show. We play nothing but Zambian music 100%, and today is a throwback, so we're bringing out some of those songs you might have forgotten. Now, today in the studio, I'm so excited, I'm not alone in the studio. I have some guests, and they're coming from Morning Beverages. I have with me Mr. Johnson Mano, who is Marketing and Operations Manager. It's good to have you here.
1: Thank you for having us, and good morning to all the listeners.
0: Awesome. And also I have Miss Stella Siandala, who's a sales personnel. Good morning. Welcome.
2: Good morning.
0: It's good to have you here.
2: I'm also delighted to be here.
0: Awesome, awesome. You people have brought some sunshine to the show today on a Thursday. Now, obviously, let's talk about, for starters, somebody's just listening for the first time and they've just come across Morning Beverages. Tell us about your company.
1: Okay, so Morning Beverages is a limited company and the manufacturers of Dawn products. Mm-hmm. So there's quite a variety of products. There's Dawn peanut butter. There's Dawn jam, there's Dawn beans, Dawn pounded, and Dawn juice up. Roasted nuts among the few.
0: Nice, I love that. Do you just work with peanut? Is it ground nut?
1: It's just peanut butter.
0: Awesome.
1: And like I said, there's a variety of products. Mm-hmm. Dawn peanut butter, Dawn jam, juice up, beans, as well as Joseph.
0: Nice. Let's talk about the concentration on peanut butter right now. Yeah. I know there's a lot of companies that have peanut butter. Why should someone buy, you know, Dawn product?
1: Dawn peanut butter is one of the product that has been on the market for quite some time. Mm-hmm. And right now, it's one of the cheapest on the market because, you know, there are so many factors that have led, and us as a company, we've also tried to pass the benefits to the consumers. One of the things we've benefited from is load shedding. Now we have power supply, we had a good harvest, so the prices of raw materials have come down. So as a company, we are one of the few who've decided not to keep all the profits to ourselves, but also pass on to the consumers.
0: I like that. Yes. I like that. Let's talk about the different packages, obviously, and sizes.
1: Okay, so Dawn peanut butter comes in three different sizes. There's the biggest one is a 1 kg, the medium is 410 grams, and the smallest comes in 310 grams.
0: Mm-hmm. You want to add on something?
2: Yes, we also have two types of peanut butter. We have the one that has only sugar, mm-hmm. and the one that has honey. For those who've got sugar problems, those who've got... those would even prefer to just have the natural one, which is the one we just add peanut butter on without putting honey, which is a natural one.
0: Mm-hmm.
2: We only add sugar. So note that we have two types of peanut butter, the one that has got honey and the one that has got sugar only.
0: Mm.
2: Yes.
0: So if I'm into honey and I'm not into sugar, I could just say I want peanut butter that just has honey.
2: Yes, that's
0: wow.
2: A good
1: and one thing is right now on the Zambian market, Morning Beverage is the only company which is offering that kind of a peanut butter.
0: So in short, are you telling me that your peanut butter is a mix of peanut butter and honey?
2: Yes.
0: Oh wow. That is something. You don't have to buy peanut butter, then go up to another store to buy honey. You can just buy one bottle, which is mixed.
2: Yes.
0: That is nice.
1: Yeah, that's for the other type of taste. Also the ordinary, which is mixture of sugar and peanuts. And then the other one is peanuts and honey.
0: Okay.
1: The only available product on the market, which comes like that.
0: Nice. I do hope you've carried some. I want to taste this today.
2: Definitely, we did carry
0: some. Today. I'm definitely telling you. Anyway, somebody might be, you know, listening and they don't know how to use Dawn peanut butter, you know. Is there any advice you can tell them on how to use peanut butter, you know?
2: Peanut butter, you can use it by adding in some rice. Even when you want to have a cup of tea and some bread, you can also put on the bread peanut butter and also relish for some of us who love adding groundnuts to our veggies,
0: mm-hmm.
2: for that nutrient And that healthy thing that we love as people to say, groundnuts really has that rich in nutrients and the like. It really helps a lot.
0: Mm-hmm.
2: Yes, especially even for mothers adding porridge.
0: Oh,
2: yes.
0: For the babies.
2: For
0: that
2: the
0: is,
2: babies,
0: yeah, very
2: yes.
0: Nice.
2: It's
0: babies,
2: very
0: yeah.
2: healthy. Adding peanut butter in these items that I've mentioned, this relish and also samp and rice and et cetera,
0: et cetera. I recently discovered that you can actually put peanut butter when you're making a smoothie. So this should come in handy for me.
2: Wow!
0: This should
2: yes.
0: come in handy for me. I love smoothies. Homemade smoothies are nice.
2: Mm-hmm.
0: Now, where can one find, this peanut butter? You know, where can somebody who wants to order, you know, for their own business, you know, all of that, where do they find your product?
2: So we've got different outlets where we supply.
0: Mm-hmm.
2: One of them is Jumbo, which is along Kafue Road. And we also have, supply in shopping malls and supermarkets. You can also find them in wholesales, like Kamala Wholesale, for example, which is just opposite the prisons. You can find our products there.
0: Nice.
2: Yes.
0: Anything you want to add on, John?
1: Oh, yeah. So in other places where you can find this Dawn products in game stores. And besides the supermarkets, like my colleague said, there are quite a number of wholesalers in where we sell.
0: All right.
1: Yeah.
0: And any numbers you'd like to share for people to contact, phone numbers? I don't know if you have socials as well, Facebook page.
1: Oh, yeah. So we've got social media platforms on Facebook. It's Dawn Products. You can make inquiries there, make suggestions, recommendations on the Facebook Dawn page, and also the phone number for the company in case of orders and inquiries is 0955-33-3311. I'll repeat the phone number, 0955-33-3311. And we are situated along Mumba Road, Light Industrial Area, near Chinika Secondary School. That is where people can come and pay a visit on us.
0: I love that. Anything you want to add on as we wrap up?
2: Yes, not forgetting, we also have beans. We have two types of beans, white beans and red beans. These beans, the ingredients that we have, it's a unique type of beans. We only add beans, salt, vegetable oil and water.
0: Mm-hmm.
2: It's ready to eat. It's already packaged. Immediately you purchase, you just warm it and eat it. You can eat it with rice. You can eat it with shima, according to your preference.
0: Mm-hmm.
2: Yes.
0: So these beans, is it like the beans that we cook home or it's baked beans?
2: It's the beans that we cook at home.
0: Oh, nice.
2: Yes.
0: No more cooking
1: and,
0: for hours now.
1: Yes,
0: huh?
1: And this is a special one because, you know, us as Zambians, Africans, we love nshima.
0: Unlike
1: the baked beans that we know, which is mixed with sauce and sugar,
0: everyone eats
1: English breakfast, but this is purely meant for a Zambian dish.
0: I love that.
1: So it's like the beans that we purely cook at home.
0: This one will solve a lot of our problems.
2: Very much.
0: I can eat beans at midnight. I don't have to stay hours cooking beans.
1: Mm-hmm.
0: Yeah.
1: Yeah, just 5 minutes and your dish is ready.
0: Nice.
2: And especially those who are at school, you're in the boarding house.
0: Mm-hmm.
2: You don't have time to cook beans 4 hours.
0: This is good.
2: You just purchase, warm it up, have it with noodles.
0: Ooh.
2: Yes.
1: And also it is getting much attention from truck drivers. You know, these guys,
0: they're always on the move.
1: Yes, always on the move, and they don't have time to. The only time they could eat beans is when they go to a restaurant or when they visit home, maybe after 3 months. But this time around, they're also so much into it because they can just park at the roadside and then in 5 minutes and We have their meal ready.
0: That is nice. I love that. Your products are nice, and I'm sure somebody out there is now putting it on the list as they're going to get grocery. Mm-hmm. It's been nice having you. Wish we could go on. We can't wait to have you back here. Otherwise, it was nice having you here.
1: We are so grateful. Thank you for having us.
0: Awesome. Now, if you just tuned in, you missed out, but you cannot miss out for good because you have to go and check out Morning Beverages and see what they offer. And obviously, you got the numbers. You can call for your orders to make your business boom with great products. Now, with me in the studio, I was with Mr. Johnson Mano, his marketing and operations manager, and Ms. Stella Siandala, who's sales, a sales personnel. Once again, thank you so much for coming through.
1: Thank you for having us.
0: Awesome. For those that have just joined us, this is Z Check Down until 14. My name is Jay Kale. Remember, we're all about Zambian music right here. So stay with me until 14.
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0: The Zed Check Down, Danny Kaya, Danny Masiko once has got so many names and is hanging out with JK, and they didn't know this was like the beginning of a huge legacy. You know, they were just doing music. Look at them years later, you know. Look at them now. Wow, I love it. And I'm going to go on a short break just a few seconds from now. I'll come back and I've got a song coming from K-Million. A lot of you know him as Chameleon. He's K-Million. He changed his name. Remember when he came on the scene, he was Chameleon. And he was like, it doesn't sound catchy. Now he's K-Million. Yeah, you're going to love the song that will come. Stay right here. Don't go anywhere. This is The Zed Shakedown.
1: 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It's M Nene. 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
1: Hey, what's up? You know the vibes. 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

Inner Craw customers can wait. So can the Fufu and Soof, because the penalty is about to be taken. Bragging rights can wait. In Durban, Sears officially lost his title as Braai Master. The balls are burning because he's checking out who got a red card. Sleep can wait. In Praia, Zhao's alarm has found him awake because the game went into extra time at 2 a.m. Basically, the

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1: 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Hits

0: Did a double play over there. Yeah, I had to make someone very special smile in the studio. Yeah, I ain't saying her name. Too many people listening. Anyway, shout out. You're welcome, Moose. I said it. Yeah. Slap D, Zikomo. Always be one of my favorite tunes. I tell him every time we meet. I'm like, that's my jam, man. And Nimbam also came through. It's a double play. Before that, played you something from Ozzy. It's called Potential. The remix really slapped, man. You can't actually remember the original after the remix. Funny thing. I would ask you, how does the original sound? You wouldn't see. You'd actually sing the remix. Yeah. Zone Fam Translate also came through. T-Boy, I miss you. I always want to say I miss you, baby. It's actually called I miss you because of the way they sang it. Ule Wukisha, Kemili, and Ivan Zabulikida. We're still together. Remember, we're going straight to our GoTV. Get GoTV wherever you are right now so we can actually talk about the same thing. Stay right here.
1: 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But history doesn't care about the journey. It only remembers how it ends. The Premier League, Betway Prem, UEFA Champions League, Serie A, La Liga and more. 8 trophies, 1 month of mayhem to decide them all. 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
0: This is GoTV time. In case you want to get yourself some entertainment, endless entertainment, get GoTV today. Now, just looking at what's happening in the world of football, in the world of cartoons, in the world of local drama, you should get GoTV because we have all things that you need entertainment-wise, okay? Yeah,

0: June. We'll get into that. Now remember, it's raining pregnancies in Pali, but is Toko really pregnant? We gotta find out. If you wanna watch Mpali, the drama continues tonight at 20:30 on Channel 3, Zambezi Magic. Get Go TV today or stream it, and you can catch up with all your favorite shows. You know there's a new show on Zambezi Magic. It's called Munkonto, actually. Episode 3 is dropping tonight on Zambezi Magic as well. Catch it at 20 hours. I do hope you're ready as well for the Europa Champions League trophy. So many games going on in the world of football. If I were you and I love football, GoTV is the way to go. I'm just counting down on the World Cup, like counting down to the World Cup that's starting on the 11th of June. June is special this year, man. Yeah. Now, get your GoTV for your family today, Antenna and GoTV, and you won't go wrong. Trust me. And remember, the common ground is on. If you watch soccer, you know that all the games that are lined up for you are coming through only on GoTV. Now, GoTV has got endless entertainment. Remember, the kids are in school, back in school, but they still need at least an hour of cartoons after school. You know, it keeps them sharp and very, very smart. Yeah, remember the new alert when it comes to shows. Munkonto is up and it's season one. You don't want to miss this kingdom, a love and a legacy. Find out what's going on Munkonto if you can today. Get that Go TV and Antenna and enjoy endless entertainment in your home, office, and any business place that you have. These are awesome deals. Instead of getting a Go code at 749, you're getting it at 349 kwacha now. So get it. Go TV. Love it.
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0: Nothing but Zambian music. This is Power FM. You guys just jumped on board. Thank you so much. It's almost lunch, about 19 minutes to 12. If you have lunch on the spot, cheers to you. You know what I'm saying? And those that are still planning on what to eat, if you're a group, you're still thinking who's putting how much, fiance, fiance, we'll find out what you're going to eat at 11:45. You'll be calling me live on the show to tell me, Parinchi Pambare, what's on your plate, Parichani Pambare. I'll be hitting, letting you hit me up and we'll be talking right here. Just played you Just Know, Kayombo and JK, the king of the dance hall. Kayombo, is this still the king of a dance hall? Music moves so fast in time, right? So Lucky Exile came through as well. And Do You Ever Miss Me, John Toe, and features Exile, Tattoo Smile, and Roberto, Good Woman. What a tune, man. Breaks my heart sometimes when I listen to that song. You know, as men, sometimes we, you know, we're men, we do silly things, but the truth is that, you know, our women love us, man. They do love us. Let's try to be better men, okay? Yeah. I'm going to go on a short break. When I come back, I've got something for you. Yeah, something nice for you. And remember, at 11:45, you can call me up and it'll be worth it because you will tell me what you're eating and you can request for that beautiful song that you love, okay? And also, before I forget, you need to feel the spirit of the FIFA World Cup 2026 tournament. 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

0: You can call me up on 0955-997-997. I'll be waiting. If you don't get it, forget about it. But yeah, I'm just trying to mess with the song playing. It's called I'll Be Waiting, and it's George Chirango. He's late, but his music lives on, man. What a tune. I love it. He was such a talented guy. He produced countless albums from Mondo, Black Moon to, you know, to Chatel, to a lot of singers that were there. He was such a multi-talented guy, man. We still miss him, but his music lives on right here. You can call me up on 0955-997-997 or call me up on 0979-192-485. Mm-hmm. Mukulja Chani. Palichani Pambale. Let me know. I want to find out from you. Hit me up. Mm-hmm. Muplana Chani Kudia. Where are you going to eat from? What meal are you planning to eat? Do you eat exactly at 12? What's your time frame? Lunch in a yanu ni bwanj ni 12 to 13, 12 to 14. Must pass a bwanj ka time, yeah? Hello, power. Ooh, somebody just hang up on me. Try and call back. Just make sure you reduce the volume on your radio. Yeah, hit me up. 0955-997-997. 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It's good to have you here. Coming up, I'd love to know what you're eating today. Mukudia Chani. Hello, power.
1: Hello.
0: Hey, muli buwanji. 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
0: 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I like that. 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Otherwise, we lunch here. 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
1: Yeah, ndao yamba 13 now.
0: Your lunch ni 13, then isira ndao bwa.
1: Isira na 14 now.
0: So, must pass a che 1 hour. Ika pita nishisi lunch.
1: Nishisi lunch, ya pitini.
0: Nice one. Ika tika kudala kaza kupanga yue.
1: Nishisi ya che ono, ya pita se.
0: Oh no, ya Peterson. Ulu jam guys wina anguso. Is that Mwera, Mwera? Cheers, Muntuanga. Thank you for calling. That's Kelly. He's in a place called Jamaica. There's so many places within Zambia. Ungadabwe, so. Atamin, Brazil. Brazil, Zambia. Yeah, man. People of different places. Hit me up. 0955-997-997. Palinchi Pambale. What's on your plate? What are you eating? Yeah. 0955-997-997. Or you can call me up on 0979-192-485. Simple as that. Call me up. Hello, power. Alola. Oh, you gotta call me again. Try. I want to know, Phoebe, where are you today? Who else calls every single day? I gotta master your names, guys. You gotta call me up. Mukudia Chani, what's on your plate? Palinshi Pambare. Yeah, simple as that. Lunch yako imamantabwa. You'll be shocked. Kelly says his lunch is from 13 to 14. Wenangu ni 12. Yeah. Hello, power.
2: Hello.
0: Muli buwanji.
2: Yeah, muli buwanji.
0: Nikamba na bandani.
2: Wameja
0: kuli bwanji kuchalala lelo. 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
0: Up to 13?
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0: cheers bakamba, cheers, thank you for calling. 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
0: Alright, thanks for calling. Ndiye veiri ni mwambela. Yeah, so many requests coming through ni pambale hapa. Let me try and squeeze in some of the songs that you want, then... I think I'll only be able to play one. Then after the news, Nzaboliza Yenangwe Mapempa Mambea. The news is up next in the next 5 minutes or so. Stay right here.
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0: R&B, Bongo flavor, and some Afro fusion. It's Africa's sound in one countdown. No skips, no breaks, just pure African hits. This is more than a countdown. It's the heartbeat of Africa. Welcome to the Afro Top 40.
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1: CEPRA accuses ECZ of violating Article 51 of the Republican Constitution. Youths with disabilities urged to participate in governance. In international news, DR Congo appeals for global help as new Ebola outbreak spreads. In sports, Congo DR cancels World Cup training camp over Ebola outbreak.
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1: To present the lunchtime news, my name is Viola Chuma. The Center for Peace Research and Advocacy, CEPRA, has raised concerns over the Electoral Commission of Zambia's continued acceptance of candidates seeking to contest the 2026 general elections as independents while still affiliated with political parties, describing this as a violation of Article 51, Clause A and B of the Zambian Constitution. CEPRA Executive Officer Clifton Chifuwe explains that Article 51 stipulates that a person is eligible to run as an independent candidate for a National Assembly seat only if he is not a member of any political party and has not been a member for at least 2 months immediately preceding the election, and B, satisfies the qualifications under Article 70. Mr. Chifuwe emphasizes that this constitutional requirement is mandatory and must be strictly adhered to, adding that individuals who do not meet these provisions are ineligible to contest as independent candidates and should not have their nomination papers accepted. Mr. Chifuwe says his organization notes with deep concern of reports that ECZ has been accepting nomination papers from individuals who, based on publicly available information, remain members of the ruling UPND and have not resigned within the mandated time frame. He warns that such actions raise serious constitutional questions needed urgent clarification from the Commission. He has therefore called on ECZ to remain vigilant and demonstrate institutional independence by disqualifying any candidate, regardless of political affiliation, status, or influence, who fails to meet constitutional eligibility criteria.
2: We are also disturbed by the confusion surrounding the UPND adoption process, including reports suggesting that some constituencies had multiple adopted candidates. The ruling party should explain how this occurred and ensure accountability within its internal structures. Further, while every eligible citizen has a constitutional right to stand as an independent candidate, the Constitution clearly provides under Article 51 that one must not be a member of a political party for at least 2 months before the election. Article 52 further requires nomination papers to be rejected where constitutional qualifications are not met. We therefore call upon the Electoral Commission of Zambia to strictly apply the law fairly, impartially, and consistently. No individual, political party, or institution should be above the Constitution. As an organization, we remain committed to promoting peaceful political participation.
1: Awake Youths with Disabilities has called on youths with disabilities across Zambia to actively engage in governance and developmental programs. Speaking on Power FM's Statutes and Safety Radio program, Awake Youths with Disabilities Chairperson Grant Makaba underscored the importance of inclusive governance, stating that disability should not be a barrier. Mr. Makaba highlighted civic engagement as a powerful means for young people to assume decision-making roles. Meanwhile, Mr. Makaba expressed concern over the low representation of the youths with disabilities in governance and cautioned young people nationwide to avoid being used as instruments of political violence.
3: My fellow youths, we have a role to play when it comes to governance. We don't need to collect to maintain kwacha, to my 50 kwacha, to harm someone, just that those that are sending you, they can benefit in, occupying the positions that they want. We are in a democratic country, and so each individual has a right to contest or participate in elections.
1: In another development, the Energy Regulation Board has approved 42 licenses, 5 construction permits, and various amendments to existing licenses, totaling an investment pledge of 608 million kwacha, approximately $30.4 million, toward energy service delivery and infrastructure development. The approvals include electricity, renewable energy, and downstream petroleum subsectors, signaling broad-based expansion across Zambia's energy value chain. ERB Public Relations Manager Namukolo Kasumpa said the approvals reflect sustained investor confidence in Zambia's energy sector, adding that the licenses and permits were issued under the Energy Regulation Board Act No. 12 of 2019, ensuring full regulatory compliance. Mrs. Kasumpa emphasized that the board remains committed to regulating the energy sector in the public interest, maintaining a strong focus on compliance, operational efficiency, consumer protection, and long-term sustainability.
4: The Energy Regulation Board has approved 42 licenses, 5 construction permits, and various amendments to licenses regarding downstream petroleum infrastructure. The ERB authorized the construction of 3 new retail service stations and approved the commissioning of 2 additional stations for operational use. ERB also licensed 49 petroleum transportation fuel tankers, reinforcing the petroleum supply chain. The ERB further approved 14 kiosks for the retailing of liquefied petroleum gas, LPG, further easing the consumer access to this essential product. In the renewable energy subsector, the ERB approved a license for a 10-megawatt PV power generation plant by China Jiangsu International Green Energy Limited. And this approval supports sustainable energy systems in line with the national energy policy objectives. The ERB also did approve 10 licenses for the manufacture, supply, installation, and maintenance of renewable energy generating equipment.
1: In other news, amid global cuts in development aid, the Rockefeller Foundation is intensifying its commitment to Africa by investing more than $133 million across 66 initiatives on the continent. These efforts include expanding access to electricity in Zambia and bolstering African-led solutions in health, food systems, and economic resilience. According to the Foundation's 2025 Impact Report, Big Bets, Real Results, the Rockefeller Foundation awarded over $350 million globally, mobilized $3 billion, and positively impacted 731 million people worldwide, keeping Africa at the forefront of its mission. For Zambia, the report highlights progress under Mission 300, an ambitious initiative targeting the connection of 300 million Africans to electricity by 2030. In rural eastern Zambia, where many small businesses have traditionally depended on expensive diesel power, improved electricity access is already transforming livelihoods and unlocking economic opportunities. Senior Vice President and Head of the Rockefeller Foundation's Africa Regional Office, William Asiko, said that locally driven partnerships are already transforming livelihoods and unlocking economic opportunities in Zambia and across Africa. Still in international news, a recent Ebola outbreak has killed more than 100 people in Congo

0: Ebola is highly contagious and can be contracted via bodily fluids such as vomit, blood or semen. The disease it causes is rare but severe and often fatal. Healthcare workers and family members caring for sick patients face the highest risk, experts say. It could be difficult to identify Ebola at first because early symptoms mimic those of common diseases, just such as malaria or flu. While some species in the Ebola family have vaccines, some do not. According to the CDC, there are four species that cause illness in people. Still in international news, Sierra Leone has become the latest African nation to receive deportees from the United States as President Donald Trump's immigration enforcement campaign continues to expand, with the first batch of 9 migrants landing at Freetown International Airport on Wednesday. Foreign Minister Timothy Musa Kaba initially stated that 25 people would arrive, but later confirmed that that country received 9 deportees from the U.S. According to authorities, the deportees came from Nigeria, Ghana, Guinea, and Senegal. Among them were 7 men and 2 women, heads bowed as they boarded a minibus under police escort. We now take a quick break and return shortly with sports news.
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1: The Democratic Republic of Congo has cancelled its pre-World World Cup training camp in the capital Kinshasa because of an Ebola outbreak in the east of the country. Preparations have been moved to Belgium amid the upsurge, which is thought to have killed 139 people out of 600 suspected cases. The World Health Organization has called the outbreak a public health emergency of international concern, but said it was not at pandemic level. Jerry Kalemo, a spokesperson for the national football team, told the international media that pre-tournament games in Europe would go ahead as planned as the squad gears up for their first World Cup since 1974. DR Congo are due to play friendly matches against Denmark on 3rd June in Nîmes and Chile and on 9th June in Marbella ahead of the World Cup finals. Back at home, authorities will be occupied with attempts to contain the Ebola outbreak, which has been caused by a rare species known as Bundibugyo. There is currently no vaccine for this species, and the WHO has said it could take up to 9 months for a jab to be ready. And on that sporting note, we have come to the end of the lunchtime news. For more upfront and reliable news every day, do follow us on Facebook by searching for the Power News Network page. But before we go, hear the headlines once more. CEPRA accuses ECZ of violating Article 51 of the Republican Constitution. Youths with disabilities urged to participate in governance. In international news, DR Congo appeals for global help as new Ebola outbreak spreads. In sports, DR Congo cancels World Cup training camp over Ebola outbreak. My name is Viola Chuma. Good afternoon.
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until 14. We started at 10. Remember, it's Zambian music today, and all we're playing is nothing but throwbacks. Those jams that you might have forgotten are coming through right here on Power FM. Just played you something from Ranel. He's trying to come back on the music scene. Saw some TikToks of him in the studio, but he used to be had so many bangers. PJ came through as well. Chamene Tanga. If you love that song, I'm glad that you listened to it today, and I hope it's made your day. Dafilwa Limo came through as well. Ranel and Wile. Peterson came through. Bobo Jan and features JK as well. Organized Family with Thelma. It's called Facebook. Yeah, I love that song. Wonder Why V1 and Tishon also came through. More hits coming up. Remember, we're talking Wildcat energy drink. If you love Wildcat, you need to drink your Wildcat today and introduce someone to it as well. Now kukawa, it's so hot outside. So if you can, if you're taking a walk, make sure you buy Wildcat from anywhere. Patuntemba, Pama shops, at the mall, you can actually find Wildcat anywhere. Drink up Wildcat and you feel great. The next song is called Temperature. It's Unique and the late Dandy. Crazy, such a banger. Stay right here. My name is J. Kale 214. It's you and me.

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1: 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It's Motale Mwanza, a.k.a. the M Nation, baby. 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

0: His name is Levins. He's called Nalema, man. He's late, but his music lives on. We've lost so many friends, man. So many friends. I remember him so well, man. So many friends we've lost. But, you know, we always remember them on a day like this one. Josie, Finga, and Akarin came through. Ozzy, Chino, Chalo, Nichovuta. Yeah, man. Nichovuta, Chalo. But you gotta keep moving. You just gotta keep moving. Remember, this is Zambia's biggest Zambian music radio show. And I'm on until 14. I only have 20 minutes with you. I'm heading out at 14 and we can call it a day. I hope you're enjoying the show. My name is J. Kale Chanapo.
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5: 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Bragging rights can wait. In Durban, Sears officially lost his title as Braai Master. The Vols are burning because he's checking out who got a red card. Sleep can wait. In Praia, Zhao's alarm has found him awake because the game went into extra time at 2 a.m. Basically, the

0: Got shiny ones, say. Today's the 21st of May in the year 2026. There's a vibe back, watch it. That's Rough Kid. He changed from Rough Kid to Rough Kaida. Now he's Rough the Highest. always rebranding. That's what he says. A man never finishes. The bounce back. And I would like you to be both sides. Even the women, you can bounce back. Didn't your map say, pick it up? Go down, pick it up. You know, the times when you're down, you gotta pick it up, man. You gotta pick it up. Don't be down forever. Everything happens, but you gotta get up, okay? Now, did you know you could score all sorts of amazing prizes and fuel the FIFA World Cup 2026 spirit? All you have to do is do, all you have to do, obviously, is use your Zanaco Visa debit card. 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On that note, I need to go. Napiamo, and I'll be on channel 278 on DSTV and channel 19 on GoTV at 14 hours on Power TV. Catch me as I give out some good monies. Okay, pa ichola, mega box. Kujatuma kambat muchimunzi nizi. My name is Jay Kale. I hope you've enjoyed time with me. I'll be back tomorrow at 10 hours. Coming up next is Cookie Empress, then from 14 to 18. Bye.
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Customers can wait. So can the Fufu and Souf, because the penalty is about to be taken. Bragging rights can wait. In Durban, Sears officially lost his title as Braai Master. The Vols are burning because he's checking out who got a red card. Sleep can wait. In Praia, Zhao's alarm has found him awake because the game went into extra time at 2 a.m. Basically, the world

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2: The Center for Peace Research Advocacy, CPRA, has accused the Electoral Commission of Zambia of violating Article 51A and B of the Zambian Constitution. The Energy Regulation Board, ERB, has approved 42 licenses, 5 construction permits and various amendments to existing licenses, totaling an investment pledge of 608 million kwacha, approximately $30.4 million. In international news, the recent Ebola outbreak has killed more than 100 people in Congo, and experts say there's no vaccine for this strain. And in sports, Scottish Premiership champions Celtic FC have reportedly renewed their interest in Clings Kangwa following the midfielder's outstanding season in Israel with Opel Beersheba. That's your upfront and reliable power news in 60 seconds on Power 91.3 FM. 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

0: 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My name is Cookie M. Preston. Yes, this is the grand entry. And I miss you so much. And I'm so glad that we can be together again. Call me your rebound, yeah? It's Thursday, the 21st of May, 2026. If you had a breakup last night, I'd be the rebound. And if you've been looking for love, you found that love, because I'm with you till 6 p.m. every Monday right through to Friday right here on Power FM. This is the biggest and fastest moving drive time show in Zambia, and I'm so glad that you can make it today as well. I mean, this is an entire thing. It's an entire movement, and I'm glad that you can be here for it with us. Now, first of all, we're going to be taking a quick ad break. When we come back, we'll be having your business update, and later we're going to be having school. Yeah, school. No, not that kind of school. Have you heard about the Absa Ready to Work program? Have you enlisted for it? Have you started the program? Well, you might just want to start out. And in case you haven't started, do tune in to find out more about it. And you never know, you might just be compelled to sign up for it and get free certification courtesy of your favorite bank, Absa.
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4: Thank you for joining us on this business update. Secretary to the Treasury, Felix Nkulukusa, says he's confident that whichever government comes into power after the elections will clinch an IMF successor program, given the economic stability and the country has recorded thus far. In January this year, government announced that it would not proceed with the one-year extended credit facility under the IMF program, but would instead engage them on another successor program. Recently, an IMF delegation was in the country to discuss issues pertaining to the successor program. Now, in an interview, Nkulukusa disclosed that discussions with the IMF regarding the successor program are going on smoothly. Elsewhere in your business update, government has embarked on a pilot implementation of the anti-illicit financial flows, anti-IFF policy tracker, aimed at identifying national vulnerabilities to IFFs across the key sectors. ZRA Commissioner General Dingani Bande said the country has uncovered an alarming trend in illicit financial flows.

0: noting that the Financial Intelligence Center, FIC, reported suspected IFFs worth over $5 billion between 2023 and 2024. That's your business update on Power FM.
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0: 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That's Bunky W in Blessing Me. So we've had sounds of Davido, Tiwa Savage. And not too long ago, we interacted with Davido. I hope you also got a fist bump. And in case you didn't, you can still have more interactions going forward. Now, I thought I mentioned that you can also get interactive with us simply by calling us up. Let us know. Let me know how your Thursday is coming along. It's a young Friday. That's what we like to call it. We call it Thursday Friday. And this is the day when the weekend starts unwrapping and we wind down on work. And if you've got a lot of work on your hands, let me tell you, don't fret. Just have us on, roll up your windows, close your windows if you're in your office, and just get the work done. You know, tomorrow is for knocking off half day. Your boss is listening. Don't worry, I got you. Now, you can get in touch on 0955-997-997 or 0979-192-485.
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3: 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Welcome to APSA Ready to Work, the show where we equip you with tools to succeed in life and your career. I'm your host, Cookie M. Preston, and today we're diving into a topic that affects every single one of us, time management. I know for the ones who know me, they're like, wow. But we're not doing it alone. Joining us in studio is Nambozi from Absa Bank, here to speak about the Absa Ready to Work program, an amazing initiative empowering young people with essential skills for the future. Nambozi, welcome to the show.
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3: Wow, so it's not just about getting a job, it's also about building a mindset.
4: Exactly. So whether you want employment or to start your own business, Ready to Work equips you with the practical and relevant skills. Learners can go at their own pace, take assessments, and even earn certificates at the end of the program.
3: Now let's get into the heart of today's conversation, time management. Why is this such an important focus area?
4: Time management is one of the most valuable resources we have and the only one we cannot replace. How we use it determines our productivity, success, and even our well-being. In the Ready to Work program, we specifically have time management module that teaches young people how to manage their time effectively, both in their daily life and in the workplace.
3: All right, that's amazing. Now, it's quite interesting to have to hear from you directly. That's very, very powerful. Now, because many people say, I don't have time, when really it's about how that time is used.
4: Absolutely. Time management leads to stress, missed opportunities, and underperformance on different occasions. Effective management helps young people and individuals just to understand, okay, how can I manage in terms of school, work, and in my business? So it helps you meet your deadlines. It helps you reduce stress levels. I'm sure we are all culprits of doing last-minute reports or presentations at school. And it helps improve productivity, create balance between work and personal life.
3: All right. So now let's make it practical. What are some key habits young people should adopt?
4: Okay, so there are quite a number of habits that young people can adopt, but I'll talk about five. So prioritization. Remember, not everything is urgent. Focus on what matters most. Well, how can we do that? Have a to-do list. You can have a weekly planner, a daily planner, and there are so many apps out there that can help you with that. And have a journal as well that you can list all the things that you need to do. Plan ahead. That's where, as I listed earlier, the daily planner, the weekly planner comes in handy. Avoid procrastination. I think this is a big one for everyone. Even I'm guilty of doing it myself. So there are certain things that you can do to avoid that. So for me, what I do, I'll start with the tasks that I know, here I'll procrastinate. So I'll start with that so that I get it out of the way. And then other times you can start with smaller tasks just to build momentum. And from there you see your day even feels lighter and you carry on with your work. Set realistic goals and don't overload your schedule. Focus on the things that are important. I know we all want to tick the boxes and do so many things, but remember, stick to the important things and then everything follows. Discipline and consistency. Time management is a habit, not a one-time effort. So take each day as it comes and prepare, plan, and you see that eventually it becomes effortless.
3: Now, let me tell you, I know that earlier on I did mention that for the people that do know me, they're probably cringing or they're just like, oh my goodness, I don't know how Cookie is going to take this. The thing is that I struggled for a very long time managing my time. Like, I would be that employee that runs to the gate each time. And each time when I was supposed to, you know, like if I needed to check in at a certain time, I would always be like maybe 30 minutes late, yeah. I'd be 15. Sometimes even an hour late, I was really bad at timekeeping. And there was a time when I would literally chase the company bus. You know, book a ride just to catch the bus. You know what I mean? To intercept the bus. So now, those are simple but life-changing habits. And it's nice how you bring it home as to, you know, the practical sense of it. Now, how does time management connect with a broader ready-to-work program?
4: Okay, so time management is actually a foundation skill that supports all other modules. For work skills, you need time management to prepare for interviews and meet job deadlines. Not only job deadlines, even in school, you've got your reports, your presentations. So this helps you meet those deadlines. Even as a business owner, I know you're running your own boss, but you still have deadlines to meet. Mm-hmm. And time management helps you with that. For money skills, managing time helps you plan your finances effectively and avoid impulsive decisions. I know as women, we like to impulsive buy the handbags, the shoes, the wigs.
3: Confessions of a shopaholic.
4: Exactly. For entrepreneurship, managing time is critical for running a business and meeting customer expectations.
3: Wonderful. So it becomes a multiplier, improving every other skill, yes?
4: Yes. So when you master time, you position yourself for success in every area of your life and business and in school.
3: Wow. Trust me, when I hear this, I'm just like, it's touching a young person somewhere. And even somebody who's been a professional for a very long time.
4: Exactly.
3: So now, for listeners inspired right now, how can they access this program?
4: It's very simple. So all you have to do is visit readytowork.apsa.africa or download the Ready to app on your smartphone, register and start learning immediately. And you know what? It's at your own pace. So don't feel like, oh no, how is it going to affect my school? No, it's at your own pace.
3: Wow.
4: Yes.
3: And is there a charge for it for the sake of the person who's hearing for the first time?
4: It's completely free.
3: It's free?
4: Yes.
3: Wow. All right. So now let's test the knowledge of our listeners by, you know, asking some questions to our listeners out there. We have some really cool prizes for you to win. So please be sure to call in. And on these questions, we also do have, I thought I'd mention also, that we do have in studio, we have Musore Zangata, who is the Citizenship and Events Manager at Absa Bank. Musore, welcome to the show.
5: Thank you very much, Cookie. It's good to be back.
3: Now, it's always nice to have you back because we do know that there are goodies that come with you. You're the bearer of wonderful news. On this part, can I pass it on to you?
5: Sure, no problem. So please do get calling to our listeners. I hope you've been paying attention to what Nambozi had to share. Lots of valuable information there. And like she said, time management is something that we can all benefit from. So hopefully people have been listening so we could hear what's on the phone lines.
3: Definitely. 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Do tell us, do you think you have the answer to something? Can I ask them so that they... They get
5: sure.
3: it.
5: They you can start with the first one. That's
3: yeah.
5: fine.
3: All right. So how can someone gain access to the APSA Ready to Work program? Do you know the answer to that? You can actually get in touch with us and we'll be so glad to have you win because, hey, the hamper's amazing. The hamper is amazing and you could potentially be a lucky winner this afternoon. So now... As we definitely move on in the program, we will definitely also be waiting on you to make that call. Make that call. Don't wait for the last minute and say, I wish I had. Oh, we've received a text message. Please be sure to make a call because we want to have a conversation with you. And when we have a conversation with you, you can actually give us your answers to the questions. Yes, you can actually give us the answers to the questions. And remember, the first question is, how can someone gain access to the APSA Ready to Work program? And this is something that we've been talking about. And definitely, you can find yourself a chance to get in touch with us. First, we take a quick break. And when we come back, we continue with the program.
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0: Guess who's here? 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

0: bring you hot music, laugh out loud moments, and stories like, did that really happen? Zukani Saturday Breakfast is where your weekend officially starts. 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That's from 6 a.m. until 10 a.m. with the Queens of Breakfast, Shekinah and Fortress.
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4: 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APSA, your story matters.
5: Good afternoon once again. And in case you just joined us, remember that you can actually catch us live on Facebook at Power FM Zambia. And we're having quite a wonderful conversation in studio. With me in studio happens to be Nambozi from APSA Bank. And we're talking about the APSA Ready to Work program. And today our topic is time management. Just a quick run through for the sake of the person that just tuned in. Nambozi, please run us through what time management is all about.
6: Okay, thank you so much. For those who didn't tune in earlier on, so we're talking about time management. And we said time management is one of the most valuable resources that we have, and it's the only one that we cannot replace. And it determines our productivity, success, and even our well-being. And we talked about powerful ways for us to be effective with our time. We talked about prioritizing our tasks, planning ahead, avoiding procrastination, setting realistic goals, and being disciplined and consistent with our time. And we also said that time helps us, managing your time wisely, helps us meet our deadlines on time, reduce stress levels, improve productivity, create a balance between personal and work life.
5: That's wonderful. I'm sure you equally have picked up a thing or two from there, and you're thinking to yourself, you know what, I also want to talk. I want to answer something. I want to answer the question. So earlier on, we did pose a question, and there are actually two questions that we're going to be asking you. And if you can get them correct, is it both questions that need to be correct, or it's just one of them?
6: Both, yes.
5: All right, so we have, you need to get both answers correct for you to stand a chance of winning yourself some goodies courtesy of APSA. How can someone gain access to the APSA Ready to Work program? Do you know the answer? Well, before we wrap up, we need to hear from you. And once we do hear from you, we'll be so glad, and also would like to congratulate our lucky winners from the past few weeks. It's been great. It's been amazing. And thank you for coming through. And in case you're wondering where to find us, we're along Zambezi Way near Ngwerere Police. And if you're coming from 6 Miles area, just turn right at Ngwerere Police, turn right, and you're going to find a cake-looking building. It's Powerhouse Media Group. Just knock on the gate. We'll be so glad to come to you. Now, before we wrap up, what's your message to young people struggling with time management, Nambozi?
6: Don't wait for the perfect moment. Start today. Remember, if you don't manage your time, something else will. Even small steps like planning your day or setting one priority can make a difference. And with tools like APSA Ready to Work, you're not alone in this journey.
5: Absolutely. And also for you who has just, you know, been following the program from the very beginning, I hope that you've gotten yourself that message. And from Musole, on your end, what is your message to the person that hasn't signed up for the program yet?
7: They need to get on with it and stop wasting valuable time, because there's so much to learn. And as you've seen each week that we've been here, we're able to showcase just how relevant the program is. It doesn't only cover one part of important life skills, but it looks at a several number of topics. So please do get on our website, readytowork.absa.africa. And then also on your smartphone or tablet, you can download it from the App Store, Google Play Store, and Huawei Gallery. So please, please sign up for the program, and you will not be left behind. Thank you.
5: No, you will not. And just in case you haven't figured it out, she's actually given out some answers.
7: I tried to throw it in there. Help she's someone.
5: Actually, it looks like we just missed a call. Let's call caller back.
7: Okay.
5: She just gave, Musole just gave out the answers. Ha, please don't do this to us. Be sure to call in on 0955-997-997. Uh-oh. 0955-997-997 or 0979-192-485. We'll be so glad to hear from you. We cannot. Oh, my goodness. Please try again. Please try again. Be sure to call us up 0979-192-485 or 0955-997-997. Those are the numbers to call. Let's try and see. Maybe they're having challenges. You never know. So now remember, you are tuned in to the... Uh-oh. Okay, so it looks like you've lost out on prizes. But then with permission from Musole and of course Nambozi, would you like for us to continue and see if we can have a winner even after the program?
7: That would be fine. Yeah.
5: That would be fine?
7: That would be fine. Uh-huh.
5: You've gotten their blessing. Make sure you make the call. Be sure to call in and of course stand a chance of winning yourself hampers courtesy of Absa Bank. Ladies, thank you so much for joining us on the show this week. We look forward to the next show.
6: Thank you so much.
5: Yeah, absolutely welcome. So to you, our listener, it's been a powerful discussion. 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

0: champions. They share a lot. Grit, determination, passion. Some don't need a field to be champions. And their reward? Carling Black Label. Official beer of the FIFA World Cup 2026. 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
0: 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In Durban, Sears officially lost his title as Braai Master. The Vols are burning because he's checking out who got a red card. Sleep can wait. In Praia, Zhao's alarm has found him awake because the game went into extra time at 2 a.m.

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3: Good afternoon. CPRA accuses ECZ of violating Article 51 of the Republican Constitution. Political commentator Chawota Mwetwa has criticized the ruling United Party for National Development, UPND, saying it failed to protect Zambia's economy during the period of load shedding. In international news, remittances from Moroccans living abroad continue to play a major role in the Moroccan economy. In sports, Nkwazi FC secured their MTN Super League status with a hard-fought 1-0 away victory over FC Musa on Wednesday afternoon. 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
4: 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Not for persons under the age of 18.

0: Pala. Hey, it's not everybody, eh? Leave my Pala alone. And before this was Colorado, done by Johnny Drill and Ira Star and Young John. Afunika came through with Picky Picky on Tamanga 913. It's 1638 on your number one hit radio. And in case you've been wondering what's been going on, let me tell you what's going on. What's going on is that, well, there is the Absa Ready to Work program and you can sign up and it's absolutely free. How about that? It's beautiful news, ain't it?
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The Burbs Season 1 at 20 hours. And of course, there are a lot of other series that you can actually binge on. So don't take my word for it. 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

0: busy. Don't say it's busy. We're watching TV. We're watching our favorite telenovelas because guess what? There are telenovela channels that you can actually, you know, binge on and, of course, find some excitement there as well. So be sure to watch Telemundo and feel the passion on Telemundo. And if you thought that was all, well, there's the telenovelas channel as well. If you want to watch sports shows, well, you've got yourself covered just like that. 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
3: 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In Durban, Sears officially lost his title as Braai Master. The Vols are burning because he's checking out who got a red card. Sleep can wait. In Praia, Joao's alarm has found him awake because the game went into extra time at 2 a.m. Basically, the world can wait. 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
3: 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In Durban, Sears officially lost his title as Braai Master. The Vols are burning because he's checking out who got a red card. Sleep can wait. In Praia, Joao's alarm has found him awake because the game went into extra time at 2 a.m. Basically, the

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3: Transparency International Zambia TIZ calls on Electoral Commission of Zambia to enforce the Electoral Code of Conduct to curb political violence ahead of the polls. CPRA accuses ECZ of violating Article 51 of the Republican Constitution. In international news, Ebola fears force India-Africa summit postponement. In international, in sports rather, Kwazi FC secures Super League survival as Zesco United win in Kawe.
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3: With upfront and reliable news every day, my name is Abigail Trassis. Transparency International Zambia, TIZ, is urging the Electoral Commission of Zambia, ECZ, to proactively engage political parties and strengthen the enforcement of the Electoral Code of Conduct to prevent escalating tensions from worsening ahead of the 2026 general elections. TIZ Executive Director Moses Nyambe has emphasized the importance of preserving public confidence in the electoral process as the country approaches the polls, stating that this can only be achieved if all stakeholders commit to peaceful conduct, political tolerance, internal party democracy, gender inclusion, and full respect for constitutional rights. Mr. Nyambe also affirmed that TIZ will continue to monitor the pre-election environment and engage relevant stakeholders to promote peaceful, transparent, inclusive, and credible elections that reflect the democratic aspirations of the Zambian people.
4: TIZ is very deeply concerned by the reports of violence, intimidation, and political tension witnessed during the filing of nomination papers in several parts of the country. Now, we believe that such acts have no place in our electoral process, and we condemn them in the strongest terms. Elections are a democratic exercise that must be characterized by peace, by tolerance, fairness, and respect for the rule of law. And violence and intimidation during the nomination process not only threaten public safety, but they also undermine the integrity and credibility of the electoral environment even before campaigns officially begin. The incidents that have been witnessed are particularly worrying because they create fear among candidates, among supporters, and ordinary citizens that wish to participate in the democratic process.
3: The Center for Peaceful Research and Advocacy, CPRA, has raised concerns over the Electoral Commission of Zambia's continued acceptance of candidates seeking to contest the 2026 general elections as independents while still affiliated with political parties, describing this as a violation of Article 51A and B of the Zambian Constitution. CPRA Executive Officer Clifton Chifuwe explains that Article 51 stipulates that a person is eligible to run as an independent candidate for a National Assembly seat only if he is either A or not a member of any political party and has not been a member for at least 2 months immediately preceding the election, and B, satisfied the qualifications under Article 70. Mr. Chifuwe emphasizes that this constitutional requirement is mandatory and must be strictly adhered to, adding that individuals who do not meet these provisions are ineligible to contest as independent candidates and should not have their nomination papers accepted. Mr. Chifuwe says his organization notes with deep concern of reports that ECZ has been accepting nomination papers from individuals who, based on publicly available information, remain members of the ruling UPND and have not resigned within the have not resigned within the constitutionally mandated time frame. He warns that such actions raise serious constitutional questions needing urgent clarification from the Commission. He has therefore called on ECZ to remain vigilant and demonstrate institutional independence by disqualifying any candidate, regardless of political affiliation, status, or influence, who fails to meet constitutional eligibility criteria.
1: We are also disturbed by the confusion surrounding the UPND adoption process, including reports suggesting that some constituencies had multiple adopted candidates. The ruling party should explain how this occurred and ensure accountability within its internal structures. Further, while every eligible citizen has a constitutional right to stand as an independent candidate, the Constitution clearly provides under Article 51 that one must not be a member of a political party for at least 2 months before the election. Article 52 further requires nomination papers to be rejected where constitutional qualifications are not met. We therefore call upon the Electoral Commission of Zambia to strictly apply the law fairly, impartially, and consistently. No individual, political party, or institution should be above the Constitution. As an organization, we remain committed to promoting peaceful political participation.
3: Citizens First presidential running mate Moses Mawere says Zambia deserves better leaders and that the August general elections present an opportunity for Zambians to elect experienced leaders who understand governance and can deliver meaningful development for the country. Speaking on the political podcast, Mr. Mawere cited former Foreign Affairs Minister Harry Kalaba, among others, as examples of leaders who have demonstrated strong leadership qualities and the ability to govern the country effectively. He stressed that leaders must be trained and prepared before assuming the highest office, warning that the presidency is not a position for learning but for execution. Meanwhile, Mr. Mawere commended political parties for building alliances, noting that these reflect unity among the opposition ahead of the elections. He explained that different alliances have successfully filed nominations and that discussions will continue on how opposition parties can move forward together. He added that political cooperation among opposition parties aims to provide Zambians with better leadership and national development.
5: Let's take leaders who are experienced, leaders who means well, leaders who have what it takes to be in that office. That way is when we're going to see meaningful development. You have seen the efforts we have put in place as opposition political parties to make these issues of alliances. These are efforts tried to work together as opposition political parties. And we have seen formidable alliances which have been formed. And our prayer is that some of these alliances we have seen now, two alliances have managed to successfully file in their nominations. We are hoping that others will also manage. From there, definitely, God will create an avenue through which, as alliances, will sit down and says, how do we proceed going forward? So God will guide us, and we remain guided by the God's intervention.
3: Political commentator Chabo Tamwetwa has criticized the ruling United Party for National Development, UPND, saying it failed to protect Zambia's economy during the period of load shedding. Speaking on the Power Breakfast show, Mr. Mwetwa stated that the country had sufficient electricity at one point, but accused the government of prioritizing exports over local businesses and households. He questioned the UPND administration's performance, noting that despite years in opposition, the party failed to meet public expectations after taking office in 2021. Mr. Mwetwa also raised concerns about corruption allegations in the health sector, the rising cost of mealie-meal, and the export of maize to neighboring Democratic Republic of Congo amid local shortages. He added that August 13th elections will provide citizens with an opportunity to evaluate the UPND-led government's performance over the past 5 years.
6: I'm allied to Ali Kwete. We had the power. We just didn't give the people the power. It was given out to others for the sake of commerce at the sacrifice of our very own economy. Because we all know the economy thrives on energy. So we were empowering other countries to sustain their economies while collapsing our own. And that to me is not an administration that I would consider caring for the Zambian people. Being in opposition for so long has nothing to do with them being booted out of power. Other parties like the PF, which is younger than the UPND, it only took PF 10 years to form government. 23 years failing to form government is a clear indication that the UPND for 23 years did not know how to speak to the people. They didn't know what the people wanted. They didn't know how to create that rapport in order for them to form government. 2021 was a fluke for the UPND.
3: In international news, the 2026 India-Africa Forum Summit has been postponed amid growing fears over a deadly Ebola outbreak in Central Africa. India's Ministry of External Affairs and the African Union announced the decision Thursday, citing an evolving health situation and the need to ensure full participation from African leaders. The move comes as DR Congo confirmed a new Ebola case in South Kivu, a region controlled by Rwanda-backed AFC M23 militia. Health officials said the 28-year-old victim died before the diagnosis was confirmed. The latest outbreak has already caused nearly 140 suspected deaths and hundreds of probable infections across eastern DR Congo, where ongoing conflict is complicating emergency response efforts. The World Health Organization has labeled the outbreak a high regional risk, though global risk remains low. No approved vaccine or treatment currently exists for the Banding Bogio strain behind the epidemic. The crisis is also unfolding amid major humanitarian funding cuts, including reduced U.S. support for global health agencies under President Donald Trump. A new date for the India-Africa summit has not yet been announced. Still in international news, remittances from Moroccans living abroad continue to play a major role in the Moroccan economy. According to the latest data from the Exchange Office, diaspora remittances exceeded $12.4 billion by the end of 2025. Already in 2024, these remittances had reached over $11.7 billion, representing more than 8% of the kingdom's gross domestic product. This strategic resource allows Morocco to maintain its position among the leading recipients of remittances in the Middle East and North Africa region, according to the World Bank. Behind these figures, more than 5 million Moroccans live abroad, primarily in Europe. France remains the top destination country, followed by Spain, Belgium, and the Netherlands. We now take a break and we'll return shortly with sports news.
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3: Nkwazi SC secured their MTN Super League status with a hard-fought 1-0 away victory over FC Muza on Wednesday afternoon. A first-half penalty by Billy Balanganai Ntumba in the 17th minute proved decisive as Nkwazi earned a vital 3 points, guaranteeing their survival with one match remaining. The result leaves only FC Leopards and Napsa Stars battling to avoid relegation. Leopards must win their final match and hope Napsa drops points, while Napsa Stars only need a victory in their last game to secure their top flight status. Meanwhile, Zesco United recorded an impressive 2-1 away win over an already relegated Mines United in Kawe. Ghanaian forward Elvis Adai gave Zesco an early lead with a goal inside the opening minute, and Emmanuel Mwanza doubled the advantage in the 35th minute. Mines United pulled one back through Nicolas Chisempele 5 minutes after the restart, but Zesco held firm to secure all 3 points. The victory lifts Zesco United to 10th place with 44 points ahead of the final round of fixtures. And on that sporting note, we've come to the end of the Power FM Evening News. For more upfront and reliable news, be sure to follow us on Facebook by searching for the Power News Network page. Before we go, hear the headlines once more. Transparency International Zambia TIZ calls on Electoral Commission of Zambia to enforce the Electoral Code of Conduct to curb political violation ahead of the polls. CPRA accuses ECZ of violating Article 51 of the Republican Constitution. In international news, Ebola fears force India-Africa summit postponement. And in sports, Nkwazi FC secures Super League survival as Zesco United win in Kabwe. This has been the Power FM Evening News. Thank you for joining us and do have a lovely evening.
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In Durban, Sears officially lost his title as Braai Master. 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
3: 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In Durban, Sears officially lost his title as Braai Master. The balls are burning because he's checking out who got a red card. Sleep can wait. In Praia, Zhao's alarm has found him awake because the game went into extra time at 2 a.m. Basically, the

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You can never go where I go. 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
6: 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Catholics cheer Brian Mundurile and Makebi Zulu as they exit the Cathedral of the Child Jesus shortly after the funeral mass of Emeritus Archbishop Telesphore Mpundu. In international news, remittances from Moroccans living abroad continue to play a major role in the Moroccan economy. 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